FCR. I don't know whether to trust this or not, but it appears to me as this is not connected to Hubnet, which is absolutely brilliant as far as I'm concerned. But somewhere, I don't know, I think 7 a.m. cutoff was mentioned somewhere. And it's that what's sticking in my mind. I don't know whether Andy, the repeater keeper's out there, possibly come back and tell me something different. Well, good morning. This is 20XCB. 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

0: I think he's probably at work, Robert. How are you, GD5MUP?
1: Yeah, morning, Stuart. I'm just trying to weigh up whether it's worth overtaking this round in the 30 and the 50. I haven't got a good clear shot though, so I haven't done it yet. But I don't know why. If it's a 30 speed limit road, I wouldn't be frustrated. But because I could do 50, I want to do 50, yeah, Mark. Anyway, what's going on your side? Back to you. Yeah.
0: You've gone a little bit quiet again, Rob, a little bit distant. Sounds like you're mobile as well. I wonder if you're getting me okay, over.
1: Yeah, all good. I did try and turn up the mic again.

0: You started with, "I did try and turn up," the, and then you went. I think you were talking about the mic gain. I'm afraid you're not making it into the box, old chap.
1: Yeah, okay, yeah, Mark, I'll try again in a few minutes. So is there something not quite right with this setup at the moment?
0: Yeah, no problem, mate. Good luck with that. I'll be standing by, GD5MUP.
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0: VK4DU, Glenn. Good afternoon, fella. How are you?
2: Yeah, I'm good, thanks, Mark. I'm good, mate. You're right. It's 16:16 here, local time in Brisbane, and it's a beautiful afternoon. It's about 19, 20 degrees. I see you guys have had a bit of rain over.
0: I'm looking over my shoulder here, looking for the webcam. Where are you, mate? Are you hiding in the cupboard? Yes. Yes, we have. It's been lovely. Woke up this morning, naturally, as usual, around about 5:45, 6 o'clock sort of thing. And the sounds of rain were just absolutely amazing. I just lay there for about 15 minutes, just enjoying it, basically. Yeah, it's been lovely, really nice. I'm not looking forward to continuing work on my antenna foundation. I was out in the mini digger yesterday doing a little bit of groundwork to prepare for the foundation, and it went pretty well. Topsoil was wet, maybe about the top sort of half an inch, and then it was bone dry underneath. I think when I get out there later on today, it's going to be a case of a little bit of mud on top and then dry underneath. But I think it feels like the weather is starting to turn, Glenn. We've got a couple of leaves starting to come off the trees. Cold mornings now. Overnight temperatures are about 11 degrees, and we just had the first proper rain for quite a while. So, anyway, all of that means you must be looking forward to your summer, right?
2: Yes, mate. Yes, I am. It'll be nice. It's starting to warm up. Although we'll be in your fine country in about 3 weeks' time. We're coming over for 6 weeks to see our daughter and do a bit of touring around. We won't go to the island this time, but we'll be around. So I've bought a couple of I will bring a couple of portables with me and give a few calls. How's the Black Dub? Are you doing anything at the Black Dub or not this time? Over.
0: Oh, very nice for the trip, by the way. I bet you're looking forward to that. That's going to be awesome. I was about to ask you if you've got any HF equipment, but you would have said if you had. Whenever I travel now to a place that's got reciprocal licensing, where I can bring radio gear without any kind of paperwork or applications or anything, I always try and squeeze my 705. And a little end-fed long wire into the case. That's the minimum. If I've got a little bit more space, in goes an external battery pack and maybe a vertical as well. Who knows? But no, good for the trip anyway. I'm sure you'll get a load of use out of the handheld anyway. I wonder what portables you've got there. I'm guessing 2 and 70. You'll have to let me know. And to answer your question, no, we're not doing anything during practice week. We're just getting things ready for race week for whatever race week is going to be. There's been lots of delays with, like, you know, showers here and there with the weather. Not really any proper rain, just showers. Loads of delays. Practice week is already fragmented. But there's no one here, Glenn. No one here at all. Let me just drop the carrier. Stand by. You know, if you go somewhere like Ballacrane or Hilbury or wherever, during practice week, you'd expect to see, you know, a dozen, two dozen people at least at every corner. There's like literally two or three. It's absolutely dire. The boats aren't running well. One of the boats has got the equivalent of a bent prop shaft. That's our new one. Not sure why that's happened. The rumour mill is absolutely rife. The other boat, that's had an issue as well with the engine. And then there's one that we use for freight at busy times, the Arrow. That's been in for repair as well on the dry dock. So the boats aren't running properly. And there's always comments on the radio saying that the lack of visitor numbers are due to the boats not running well. And usually when there's comments on the radio, it's the opposite of the truth. So take it with a massive pinch of salt. But basically, we've got the one girl who would be doing hospitality. She's running the gazebo behind the grandstand on the start-stop line, Glencutchery Road. So she's doing that. She'll be a bit damp this morning. We've had wind overnight as well. I wonder if it's still there, in fact. Sorry for the long over there, Glenn. VK4DU, GD5MUP.
2: Yeah, fine, Mark. GD5MUP, VK4DU. Okay. Yeah, that's not good for the economy, is it? And, of course, there's been some couple of fatalities too, which a guy seriously injured, which is not good. Yeah, normally I watch, or not watch, but listen on Manx Radio, but the timing this year, because it's all, 1800 on, that's just early in the morning, too early in the morning for us. When it's in the morning, your time, it's good, really good. But it's bad news about the ferries. But, I mean, it's a perpetual complaint, isn't it, the ferries? A perpetual complaint. They just never seem to be able to get it right. There's never enough capacity. And, of course, the cynics would say, of course, there's never enough capacity. That's why they can keep prices high. But I'll let the network reset. But I'm taking a couple of portables. I've got an ICOM dual band thing. And I'll take my Motorola DMR portable with me, because where we'll be staying is pretty close to some DMR repeaters. So I'll give that a shout. So thanks for the call, mate. Have a nice tower building expedition. GD5 MUP, VK40U.
0: Yeah, very nice on the ICOM there, Glenn. I got the ID52. I'm using it right now. I've kind of fallen into the habit of just using that radio. I've got a whole bunch of handhelds here, you know, as everybody inevitably accumulates. But I didn't use the ID52 very much because of its size before, but for some reason that seems to have become a non-issue now. I just I take it almost everywhere. And I've got one memory bank of channels that I like to monitor. It's got the marine traffic, the port operations. It's got the calling frequencies for 2 and 70, digital and analog. And it's got a few others, maybe like about a dozen channels in there. And I've got the second VFO continually scanning through that. And the first VFO then gets tuned into, my local node or whatever I'm using, or the local repeater or whatever. So I just find it's an absolutely brilliant way of working. And now whenever I pick up a handheld with just, one VFO, I feel like I'm always missing something, because you've only got the one going on. Could improve it in many ways, I think. Maybe if I found a way of adjusting the volume between the two VFOs separately, like the FT5 manages to do. But anyway, that's all by the by. Yeah, good to hear from you, mate. It's been a while. I'm sorry that our paths won't cross when you're across on Big Island. That would have been nice. But maybe next time. All right, mate. Enjoy the afternoon, and enjoy, I guess, not too long from now, early spring. You lucky dogs. All the best, Glenn. VK4DU, GD5MUP.
2: Yeah, Yeah, fine, Mark. Yeah, that's what I've got, an ID52. It's a good radio, actually. Quite intuitive to use. I had a little Yaesu before that, and I just don't like modern Yaesus. The operating system is just overly complicated and confusing, but the icon is very simple to use, relatively. So, yeah, it's good. All right, mate, thanks for the call. Have a nice day. Cheers for now. G5 MEP, the K4DU.
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1: I'm driving right now, Mark, so I'm unable to do anything right now, but when I get to the office...
0: Yeah, got it, mate. You disappeared halfway through that one, so I guess I've got the answer. All right, fella, enjoy the trip and have a good day at the office. I'll catch you a bit later. Cheers for now.

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1: Yeah, morning. It's Golf 8, Sierra, Sierra, Lima Mobile. Sorry about the voice. Just in Preston, heading to Walter now.
0: I think it's Golf 8, Sierra, Sierra, Bravo, Mike 1. Mobile. Yeah, name this end is John. I'm just heading into from Retford, Gainsborough, going from Nottinghamshire into Lincolnshire. Yourself.
1: Roger, I'm from Nottingham. It's Golf 8, Sugar, Sugar, Lima, Mobile. Where's the repeater located at the moment?
0: Golf 8, Sugar Sugar Lima, Sierra Sierra Lima. Yeah, I thought you were out of time. I didn't catch up the talent about the repeater. I'm not sure what PM is. I think it's up on the top. You're okay, so it's up on top of the big hill. It's in Sheffield somewhere, I believe. Hey, what's your name that I can go ahead?
1: Alan, Alpha Lima, Alpha November. That's the name. And I'm in Preston, in Lancashire. It's very strong with me. I just wondered which repeater this is, unless it's linked. But the one I'm using is certainly quite strong, isn't it?
0: Just coming out of a dip there, Alan. Yeah, the repeater is GB3, Papa Mike, Papa Mike. Well, that's the one I'm going into, like you say, unless it's linked. But I do know the footprint is really, really large from its location. Go ahead.
1: Yeah, all right. PM, it must be linked, because Papa Mike, I believe, is at 17 centimetre one, and I'm going in on 2 metres, Alan.
2: 7 Echo Yankee Charlie.
0: Go ahead.
1: Go ahead, Anna.
2: Mike Whiskey 7 Echo Yankee Charlie. I'm in Chepstow with the MB7 ITH hub. Yes, they are all linked worldwide. Back to you.
1: Oh, that's it. Right, yeah, thanks, Mike. Very much appreciated. Watching the traffic. Yeah, I'm, well, this one's near, must be in the Preston area. Oh, very good. Okay, I'm meeting Gainsborough, and I know Gainsborough and Retford well. Working that way. And, yeah, the other station, I think you're in Chepstow. Sorry about the voice, man. I'm just recovering from a minor op, so it's sort of affecting the nose, but it's not stopping me, Homer.
2: I still find this is witchery and wizardry on a Bofang 1701 sat in the garden right now, a cup of coffee, a ciggy under the gazebo. And I can talk to anywhere in the world or at the same time. It totally amazes me. Okay, I'll leave you both to it. And I just thought I'd chip in there with my 10 pence worth. And I'll catch you later. By the way, my QTH here is Chepstow. And name is Mike. That's Mike India Kilo Echo. Mike Whiskey 7 Echo Yankee Charlie. Going back to standby.
1: Yeah, thanks, Mike.
3: cheers for the info, Mike. Appreciated. This is Mike, 1 X-ray, Juliet Charlie Mobile, about to detonate my work QTH. Back to you, Alan. I'm sorry, I've probably got about 2 or 3 minutes left to run at my end. Go ahead.
1: Yeah, sorry, me and Mike. And I've just arrived. So, right, good. Okay, that solves it. When you said Renfrew, I thought, wow, that's got a hell of a bridge. I do work

0: And I know they've gone away, Peter. They've got a digital one. I'm pretty sorry about the voice. Just getting over a bit of an off. And it does affect the speech. Not so much the speech, it's the nose. But nothing too bad. At least I can still get on. Right. Just pulling up in Manbun Bridge, which is just north of Preston. Right, I'll get the kettle on. I'm 73. Good for Peter, this one. So, must be linked to Papa Mike. And that's a Sheffield. 73, man. 73, Chris.
1: JC Strike Emery 10. Yeah, have a good day, Alan, and you also, Mike, if you're still monitoring in your gazebo with your coffee. And I'm going to go and do a bit of work now. That's what they're paying me for. So catch you further down. The M1XJC going clear. Goodbye.
0: Yeah, cheers, Dan.

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1: Mike 7 Echo Yankee Charlie.
0: Yankee Charlie Station from M7KX Mobile. Yeah, just about caught you. Just bouncing off Charlie Charlie for access. Many thanks, 73.
1: Mike Whiskey 7, Echo Yankee Charlie. This is Mike Whiskey 7, Echo Yankee Charlie. All right, 73, not a problem at all. So you're coming loud and clear. This is Mike Whiskey 7, Echo Yankee Charlie. Going back to standby.

Şey, Forza tabii işte. 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
1: Mike Whiskey 7 Echo Yankee, good morning to you.
0: G7ICH Mobile, yeah, good morning to you. The name's John, and I'm currently using my personal hotspot in a very, very far along way away from it. Over.
1: Yankee Charlie, a bit, see, a little bit quiet, but you're making it to the box and fully audible. So, yeah, not too bad. Personal listener is Mike India Kilo Echo, and I'm sat here in Chepstow, having a cup of coffee under the gazebo. Very fine weather, no clouds in the sky, and I think we've got about 16, 17 degrees. And it rained last night, so first time in Chepstow for about 2 months. Back to you.
0: G7ICH Mobile, is that a bit better?
1: Yeah, roger, roger on that. Still got a hiss coming through with you, but to be expected. Back to you.
0: G7ICH Mobile, yeah, no problem at all. Yeah, we had a bit of rain yesterday and a little bit this morning, but I'm down in sunny Bournemouth, so a little bit west of you. And, yeah, I would expect you to get a little bit more rain than us, but we haven't had rain for a long, long time. From G7ICH Mobile.
1: G7ITH, MW7EYC. Oh, I forgot. I couldn't quite hear where you said you were. But, yeah, coming through the hub, no problem. I've got one of those little mini hubs sat on my desk. I've had it there for the last 3 years, built it up. Got it sort of running on the PC, but not doing anything with it. So there's no need really, because I'm running through MV7ITH hub, probably about a mile and a half from me. And I just sit here with the Bofang 1701 and just pushing 2 watts. Back to you.
0: MV7ITH returning. Yeah, well, I'm only using 5 watts. On a UV5R. I'm just up on a rooftop here, and I thought, well, I wonder if I can get into my personal hotspot. We're probably talking about, I don't know, 3 miles as the crow flies, which is not too bad, which is, and that's up in, that's got a loft aerial. But I'm in Bournemouth, over.
1: G7ITH and W7EYC. Oh, that's not bad at all. That's not bad. Is that one of those little tiny mini mini hubs with a little rubber ducky thing on the top? Back to you.
0: G7ITH Mobile returning. No, I made an interface that went into a GM 340 Motorola commercial radio. With an external aerial that's in the roof. So it all sits in the loft. It's been cooking quite nicely up there because it's been quite hot. But yeah, it's running 5 watts. And yeah, normally it's about a mile. I can normally get about a mile from it with a handheld, but this is quite a nice high spot, and it's doing very, very well. But I better make this a final because I'm up here to do some work. So I better get on with it because you don't know if there's any cameras up here. So I'll catch up with you very soon. Back to you for a quick final from G7ITH Mobile.

0: the OIC. That sounds good. Just before you go, I was in Colford, Forest of Dean, the other day on the Bofang, just pushing 2 watts, and I hit Clee Hill, which is about 50 miles. I was very impressed with that one. 15 miles on 2 watts, and it came through like I'm talking to you now. It was lovely. Okay, you take care. Don't fall off the roof, and get back to work. I am watching. All right, mate. I'll catch you later. 73 for now.
1: Cheers, Ed. All the best. G7ICH. Mobile clear. Cheers.
0: Okay, mate, 73, catch you later. 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

0: And knowingly, Victor Mac Alpha from Mike Whiskey Zero, Alpha X-Ray Delta. Which part of the world are you in there this morning then, Chris?
1: Mike Whiskey Zero, Alpha X-Ray Delta, Mike Knight, Lima, Quebec, Alpha Moa. Yeah, good morning, Andy. I'm just on the outskirts of Manchester, heading back towards Witness Emmett. Back to you.

0: to the call sign, so don't know if you're on the move or I know something with the signal, but yeah, I see you're in your truck somewhere.
1: Mike Whiskey Zero Alpha X-ray Delta from Mike 9 Lima Quebec Alpha Mobile. There's only one part of this route that gets scratchy, and I'm going through it now. Sod's law there. hope all's well there, Andy. Hope's all well.
0: Well, Chris, did you call out? I thought I was letting the people sort of chime in because I could see the call signs pop up and no one returns. So I thought, oh, I'll answer you and just give you a quick hello. So, I said, other than the scratchiness and the dropping out, I said you got good audio. So, yeah, breaking into the network really well. So, I guess you're on the west side of England. It seems to be predominantly more hubnet rather than the east side that's freestyle. But, yeah, it's good to hear you work in the networks and the magic of DMR and Fusion and D-Star and interconnectivity. And so you can work nearly anyone anywhere. Right, I'll let it go for some other users to use the network. So you have a great day and hopefully catch you this evening or something. All the best from MW0AXD, Andy in Swansea.
1: 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Yeah, no, no worries there, and Soundars, I'll catch you later on. 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

GH and AI, good luck to all young chaps who passed their exams today. Didn't happen with me, I was a late starter. I got mine as a mature student. So it took me quite a while, but good luck to you all. GH and AI.

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You were 5 and 8, Jim, if you're monitoring. G0OMK.

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Wondering if anybody knows if GB3LL is up and running. Doesn't seem to be going in analog. Thank you very much.

0: Hey Dave, G0OMK. Why have you been a prompt and blocking me? I'm only wishing people congratulations who passed their test today. It's got to be you, hasn't it? Just let me know if it is or not. If it's not, you apologise, but I think it is. No need for it.
1: 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It's working as a standalone repeater. It's not connected to the network or the hubnet, G0OMK.
0: That's a bloody wonder, I tell you. If you've got anything to do with it, you'd be blocking everybody.
2: Yes, this is M. Whiskey 7, Lima Yankee. Yes, thank you very much for that information. I was starting to wonder what was going on here. Thank you very much. 7-3s.
1: Yeah, you're welcome. You can check yourself to see if it's connected up. If you go to the All Star Links, allstarlink.org, which is the All Star Active Link nodes list, just put in the call sign of the repeater and you'll see whether or not it's actually connected up to hubnet. It will say on that connection whether it's connected. Okay, 73G0OMK, clear.
2: Yeah, thank you very much, G0OMK. Much appreciated.
0: Yes, G0OMK. OMK with the fat fingers. Will you kindly please stop disconnecting MB7IST? You're becoming a nuisance.

Jake, can I answer to G0OMK? I know you've heard what I said. You're not coming back to me. Not really bothered about that. I'm just trying to say that if you've got some personal problems with me, don't

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20BDS repeater keeper at GB3SR, which is being turned off with an inbound from the southwest of me. A rather nasty looking thunderstorm. So GB3SR will be off for the short term and back on later once it has passed. Just an information. 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
1: Yeah, hello, Paul. How's it going over there? Is my audio all right? I've had a few reports that the audio's been low. I wonder how it sounds your side. Now, back to you.
0: It was all right when you called in, but on that last over, it went a little bit weird. It's as if you was using a mobile station and you pulled your microphone away from you. But it's fully quiet, mate. As you call MUP there, Mark, I did speak to him this morning, but he was quite busy work-wise, Rob, go ahead.

0: Yeah, okay, yeah. But yeah, I think the microphone on this radio is quite directional. And I think if I, this is a noise cancellation, if I move my head in a funny direction, I'm pretty sure it, well, makes it quiet. But anyway, yeah, I'm just on my lunch break. Not too much going on this side, really. I'm on leave next week, so it's a bit of pressure to get some jobs done, which isn't great. But other than that, same old. How's the new car? Is it behaving itself now? Back to you.
1: Yeah, okay, Rob. Yeah, the car's behaving itself. I haven't really driven it much. I don't know if I told you, we had to take it back to get the thermostat sorted, which they did. And I drove it back, which was about 35 miles, and it performed perfectly. Aircon working, heaters working. So, yeah, all good. You know, everything seems to be in order, but put it in the garage and really haven't had the weather since to go out. It's probably about 13 Celsius at the moment up here in County Durham, and it's only just stopped raining since yesterday. Yesterday we went out, we went over to a place called Stockton-on-Tees. You've probably heard of it. There's a market there. Went over there to get some fresh fish. It just, you know, ride out as well. I'd been to the market before, knew they had a fishmongers there, so we went over. But it absolutely tempted down. It was torrential, and we ended up having to shelter under a greengrocer's area, you know, with tarpaulings over the top of us, which was sagging with water. But we had a nice time. So, but we haven't been out in the TT since brought it back from the garage because, as I say, the weather's not been right. You know, as soon as it brightens up, we'll take it out for a spin. We're looking to get up into the penguins in it there, Rob. Good that you got a week off next week. I'm sure you'll keep yourself busy. How's the weather down your end? And I think you're right about your audio, mate. The noise cancelling, as soon as you move the microphone away, your voice gets thinner. Back to you, G0CDX.
0: Yeah, okay, yeah, but is the car a convertible? Is it soft top? Or is it, when you say it's not quite the right weather, is it because you want to chuck it around some corners? But yeah, I've really had issues with this shift. I don't know what happened. I made some adjustments to it a little while ago. Well, the computer crashed, actually, that runs part of it. And when I was trying to put it back together again, it's not quite the same. You know what these things are like. I probably should have taken a backup, but I hadn't. But yeah, the weather's okay here. It's a lot cooler. I don't know what it is exactly. It's probably low 20s, but it's quite nice compared to how it was. I prefer this. Much prefer this. I say to the missus, I'll take rain next week over that 38 degrees. I'd much rather have normal British weather than what we had before. Anyway, back to you, Paul, G4ZWH.
1: Yeah, okay, Rob, got you in there, Kev, as well, mobile. Yeah, no, it's a soft top that we got, Rob, convertible. So, you know, it'll probably spend most of the winter in the garage. Although on a nice sunny day, we probably won't have the soft top down, but, you know, during the winter, I'll take it out for a spin. But we don't, you know, we bought it just for the summer. But one of the reasons why we sold the motorbikes was basically because we weren't using them that much because of the motor, the camper van we've got. But on really nice days, it's quite nice to get out in a convertible. So we thought, yeah, save all that putting motorcycle gear on and all that. You know, we've had probably about 10 years of really enjoying motorbikes. You know, done tours and everything, but you know, I'm getting to the age now where I sort of think maybe bikes ain't good for me. The soft top, the convertible is, a nice replacement, if you know what I mean, Rob. But as I said, the weather is crap, 13 Celsius at the moment here, and it's stopped raining and it's trying to brighten up, but it's not great. I'm sitting here in a body warmer. I've still got shorts on though. Anyway, got Kevin there, mobile. Well, you've been up the doctor's care for the hospital. G6ZDP mobile. Can you pass it on to Rob when you're finished? G0CDX in the group.

0: Rob, would you? I think Kevin was looking for a radio report, but he's breaking up so much. Round to you, Rob.
1: Yeah, I was just getting a kind of.

0: little clips of data here and there. Yeah, Kev, if you can hear us, you're not quite making it in, unfortunately. Yeah, Paul, I'll disappear for a few minutes. Just got to pop into a shop and get some food. So I'll be back in a few minutes. Back to you, Paul. See if you can get through to Kev, G4ZWH.
1: Yeah, okay, Rob, give us a shout when you're finished. I'll be monitoring. Kev, if you can hear me, you're not making it. You're breaking up terribly. We're not able to reach you, mate. So I know you're wanting a radio report, but the radio report is not favourable at the moment, mate. Hope you get in range, and if you do, give us a shout. I'll go back to standby. 7-3 for now, G0CDX.

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Zero India, Sierra, Quebec. 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

0: Mike, 0 India Sierra Quebec. Mike, 7 November Uniform Victor returning.
1: Mike, 7 November Uniform Victor, I think it was. Mike, 0 India Sierra Quebec returning. Very good afternoon to you. Name's Russ Romeo, Uniform Sierra. Sierra, Russ is the handle. Village of Billinge between St. Helens and Wigan, 600 feet above sea. Very good afternoon to you. Mike 7 November, Uniform Victor, Mike 0, India, Sierra, Quebec.
0: Mike 7 November, Uniform Victor returning. Yeah, good afternoon, Russ. You've got Gary this side, Golf Alpha, Romeo Yankee. Currently mobile in Lee, Lima Echo India Golf Hotel, Lee, Lancashire. Not a million miles away from you, Russ. Back to you.
1: M0ISQ right back. Yeah, no problem, Gary. It doesn't matter if it's around the corner across the globe, does it, Gary? That's what radio's all about, and thanks for answering the call. You've probably got the same weather anyway. I'm at 600 feet, so if I strain my neck a little, I could probably see Lee from my QTH, Gary. Rain, heavy rain, grey cloud, quite warm though, it's around about 17, 18, but it's a nice day to spend in the shack, Gary. 897 from Yesu MD. 200 microphone watts and tri-band call linear at 30 feet and just a 50 watts coming out the back of the radio, Gary. M7NUV M0ISQ.
0: M7 November Uniform Victor returning. Yeah, not a million miles, Russ. Currently just renovating me downstairs bathroom, so I'm just nipping screw fix, getting some bits, what I forgot, like usual. But working conditions this side, Russ, is a Yaesu FTM400, I think it's on low power. Currently mobile in Lee, on my way to screw fix. Quite new to amateur radio, only passed my foundation license about 6 weeks ago I passed, but been on the radio for many years, but I have other radios in my shack. I've got a Yaesu FT-DX10, an 891 in my van, and I've just bought FTX1 Optima, which I've not set up yet. I don't know where I'm going to put it, either in my shack or I'm going to use it mobile to do a bit of porter. Back to you, Russ. M0 India Sierra Quebec.
1: Zero ISQ, right back, Gary. Yeah, no problem. Well, it sounds like you're quite adaptive radio, so I'll take it you've been on other frequencies, maybe. But welcome to the world of amateur radio, which I'm sure you're quite familiar with anyway, for 6 weeks. I'm 21, nearly 22 years late, so... It sounds like you're used to radio anyway. Gary, so there you go. Yeah, been there, got the t-shirt, touch wood, everything's done, station manager's not mad, we need to do this and we need to do that. Probably over the, well, they moved up here, it was old-fashioned, shall we say, Gary, over the years, we've modernised things, new kitchen, bathroom, upstairs and down, blah-de-blah, and you know the score anyway. But what I've done, all the bedrooms and, apart from the kitchen, we've got this, plastic stuff, white and red plastic, which is absolutely amazing. I'm trying to think what it's called and it's gone out of my head, but it's just wipe over. The rest of the rooms are plastered, no wallpapering, it's easy for maintaining. I'm changing the colour if you need to, Gary, back round to you.

0: M0 ISQ right back, Gary. I didn't get a word of that. I don't know what you've done, but you've gone radio one on me. I don't know whether you're too far away from the microphone or you may have a loose connection on the microphone connected to the radio, Gary. I don't know if you can have a look and see if you can adjust things, but I didn't get any of that over, Gary. Go ahead.
1: Mike 7, November Uniform Victor. Do you get any of this, Russ? Am I coming through okay? I've got the mic not that, well, it's close, not close to my mouth, but a distance away. But I've just gone down a road with lots of trees. I would have got a small antenna on top of my van. Am I coming through okay, Russ? Back to you.
0: Yeah, that's better. Back to the Q5 on the audio. It was like... You had the microphone about maybe 6 or 8 foot away from you, but I couldn't hear what you were saying. It was that poor coming through, Gary, so there you go. And I'm sure you'll have fun with the screw fix. But, well, I mean, it's a man thing. But when we go to these places, like you go

0: We always get sidetracked, don't we, Gary? And ending up coming home with something we don't really need, Gary, go ahead.
1: Yeah, back to you, Russ. Yeah, you do. I try and have blinkers on so I don't look at anything on the shelves. I've just bought it on my phone. You can go on the Screwfix app, bought what I need, I've paid for it. So I'll go in and pick it up and come out quick before I get picking tools up and all that. But I was saying, I've just recently moved in February. I moved from Lee, well, from Atherton to Lee. Stayed there 4 years. This house come up, this cottage, Howbridge. So I bought that and I've been doing it up since February. This is the last room. I'm just waiting for my driveway to be tarmacked. But I'm not moving again. Back to you, Russ. M7, November Uniform Victor.
0: M7, November Uniform Victor, Mike Zero, India Sierra, Quebec, returning. Oh, you've not done so bad then, only 6 months. I think all in all, ours took about, all on 18 months, 2 years, stop starting and stuff in between, do you know what I mean? And it's hard work, so I don't envy you. But I'm sure, Gary, once you're on the final leg and get it sorted out, you'll be more than pleased with it. And it sounds like 6 months, you probably won't have to pick up another paintbrush or like in the near future, I should imagine. So there you go. Hi. We plastered all our walls. Well, I'm saying that the shack's actually got wallpaper on. That's the only room. There's only me uses it, so it stays pretty clean. And the rest of it is all plastered. So it's just I'm, these days, Gary. I know a good friend, painter, who's quite reasonable. I call him in. Normally, give him the key when we're away on holiday. Come back, Gary, and it's all spick and span. Go ahead.
1: Mike 7, November Uniform Victor returning. Yeah, I've got mates in all trades. Still charge me, like. My builder, who's done all my work, charges me day rates. I've got a friend who's a decorator. But yeah, all the plaster was good in the house. Like I say, it was empty for nearly 12 months. The two people who live there couldn't afford it. One sadly passed away, the other one went back home to her mum in Wales, so I bought the house fairly cheap. I've spent, since February, probably close to 20 grand doing the house up. New windows, built, not the conservatory down, put a farmhouse porch up, had a perfect garden, concrete waiting for tarmac base, go on. Just wants a bit of render touching up, then I can paint the house. All new, slightly new house, new kitchen, two new bathrooms, and decorated, like you say. I won't have to touch it, hopefully, Russ. But you know what women are like, she'll find something else to do. Back to you, Russ. M7, November Uniform Victor, M0, India, Sierra, Quebec.
0: M0, yes, right back. You're not wrong there, Gary. Touchwood station managers, she's not mentioned anything about we need to do this, that or the other, so I'm okay for now, Gary, but I'm sure you'll be straight before too long and everything running smoothly, as they say. Like I say, I always took about 18 months, maybe a little bit longer, but what I was going to mention to you was we seen the house on the 6th of March. It's right at the top of the village, not far from the beacon. We viewed it, put her in an offer. Offer accepted within a week. And then that was in March the 6th, 2005. We moved in at the end of September 2005. that drove me nuts. I don't know if they've improved things over the 20-odd years since I last bought and sold houses, but I hope they have, because it was a flaming nightmare, you know, and then solicitors I'm not saying they don't want to know, but they've got that much stuff going on. You're just another client, aren't you? So you can sit on the back burner.

0: quite frustrating, Gary, and I lost my temper a couple of times. But there's nothing you can do about it. Anyway, we finally got there in the end after about 6, 8 months or whatever it was, and then never say never, but I have no plans in moving from here. That's for sure, Gary. So station managers are quite settled as well. But you know what the station managers are like, Gary? M7N UV0ISQ.
1: November uniform Victor returning. Yeah, I know what they're like, Russ. I've got one more job. My shack's up in the loft. The loft's been done all plasterboarded carpet, two big Veluxes in, but with the current weather we've been having, it's been like a sweatbox. So I have got a concrete garage, which once all my jobs are done, I can clear it out, because it's got bits of wood in, plastic pipe, etc. You know what it's like doing jobs. You keep stuff for the next job, but once that's done, I can insulate and watertight the garage and move my shack in there. I have put my beam up in my garden, my aerials on, just need to get a long wire, multi-band long wire, so I can go on other frequencies. But like I said, house comes first. She weren't keen on me putting my beam up, but it is what it is. She has her hobbies, I have my hobbies. Back to you, M0 India Sierra Quebec.
0: M0 ISQ right back, Gary, yeah, no problem. Yeah, well, I've got a 5000 MP for HF, but obviously the 897 will do it as well, so that's a nice radio. And on about antennas, I've got a wind up and tilt over mast, and apart from the 5000, it's probably the next best thing you ever bought for radio gear, if you like. I've got a rotatable dipole on the fracture. And you mentioned long wires. I don't know if you've heard of the Western 10. That's a good antenna. I'm just trying to think of its dimensions. It's I think it's 25 foot each leg. Might be a bit longer actually. I think one leg's longer than the other. And it's got a 10 foot feeder with a ballon and a trap. It works a treat. It will actually jump on 160, but it's not great. So 80 and down to 6 metres. So I've got full coverage, Gary, if you're interested in anything like that. And I know they're all compromised, wire antennas, if you're doing multi-bands. It's always handy to have a play around. The rotatable dipole, that's 80. Down to 6 as well. Not great on 80 though, but 40 down to 6 metres. It works a treat, and I'm more than pleased, Gary, back round to you.
1: I'm 7 November, uniform Victor returning. Yeah, I think I've seen Master G. Box section, I can tilt it over to the floor, wind it back up, then use the other for extend it higher up, like. But I have a rotator on that. I can get, obviously, 10 meters, I think it's 10, 11, 12 on the Yagi, what I've got up at the moment. Don't tend to go on 11 that much, probably once a couple of years, like. But I need to get another aerial. I do more, mainly mobile. Obviously, on my way to work, I work at St. Helens, I'm a wagon driver for Co-op, so I'm always wearing billings that way. But I have an ATAS antenna, well, I stick on VAM. But what was that make of wire, Russ? If you can tell me your next over, please. Back to you.
0: Yeah, it's a long wire Western 10, it's called. I think it's around your area as well, Gary. But maybe on silent key. Now, whether you can still get hold of them or not, I'm not sure, because it was... It was getting on a bit, but anyway, if it's still going, I do apologise. Well, I don't believe it. Co-op St. Helens, worked there, got retired in 2021. I'm wondering how long you've been there, Gary, go ahead.
1: 27 November Uniform Victory turning. 15 and a half years, Russ. Did you say you worked there?
0: MZ-SQ right back, I certainly did. On the shunt, got offered the shunt, off cut, how long was he on that? 20 years maybe, 15, 20 years. I got a dodgy heart and put up replacement valve in and bypass and the like. So that was it, my ACB license is gone. But I got a nice little wedge, let's put it that way, a big pension, Gary. So that was in, would it be 2020, summer 2020, Gary. So we probably know each other, or we've seen each other in passing, back round to you.
1: I'm 7 November Uniform Victor, and you said, mix of your call sign then. I know you are, Russ. I know you are. I can picture you now. You don't wear glasses, do you?
0: I certainly do. I wear glasses. I'm not picturing you though, Gary. I do apologise. I'll put your call sign into QRZ and see if that you got any voters on there, Gary. Go ahead.
1: M7 November Uniform Victor, I have no photos on my QRZ, only my name. If I say I've got a bald head, but that won't narrow it down, because a hell of a lot of drivers at Lee Green had bald heads. But I definitely know who you are. I remember you being on shunt. Like I say, I've been there 15 and a half year. I know all shunters, probably you know, and all that, and all driver trainers. But yeah, I definitely remember you, Russ. It's a small world, isn't it? Very small world, mate. Back to you, Russ.
0: M0ISQ right back, yeah. I'm still struggling to get your picture in my mind, Gary, but is it Dave Reynolds, shop steward, one of you, and what's the other guy's name? I can't remember. It's a long time ago, or it seems a long time ago. Happy days, Gary, but stuff happens, doesn't it? You know what I mean? And you get whatever cars are dealt to you, all the, you know what I mean? But they seem me all right, let's put it that way. I was more than happy. I was quite sad to do, you know, I've been doing jobs since I was 17, 16th second man in 17 driving, non-HGV, HGV in 21. So it's quite upsetting, Gary, but hey-ho, you move on, go ahead.
1: M7 November Uniform Victor returning. You do, Russ, isn't that you can do, unfortunately. But yeah, definitely remember you. Dave Reynolds, very rarely see him. I start 2 o'clock in the afternoon, always have done. What with Steve Lloyd and all them, Gary Banks, I remember Gary, Paul Clark. I start about that time. But yeah, 15 and a half years, goes quick, but.
0: M0ISQ right back. I know you struck a few chords there with them names. Yeah, definitely. All good guys as well, you know what I mean? What's the other guy, Stuart's name? I can't remember his name. Lives in Airdock. I'm struggling, I'm just sort of waffling on, talking nonsense, which is nothing new, Gary. But, so there you go. Who's, did they go back to the co-op, or who's doing the transport now? Gary, go ahead.

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1: Station calling, this is Mike 9, November, Juliet Lima. Name here is Neil, November, Echo, India Lima. QTH here is Western Supermare. Back to you from Mike 9, November, Juliet Lima.
0: Mike 9, November, Juliet Lima, I think it is. Mike 0, India, Sierra, Quebec, returning. You're accessing the repeater, okay, but the audio is radio 1, radio 2. Not great audio, go ahead.
1: Yeah, this is Mike 9, November, Juliet Lima. Yes, I'm using here a Samsung Galaxy phone with 2SO1 app, and that's what I'm using here. You're coming through lovely now and clear there. Back to you from Mike 9, November, Juliet Lima.
0: Mike 9, November, Juliet Lima, Mike 0, India, Sierra, Quebec, returning. Name's Ross Romeo, uniform, Sierra, Ross is the angle, village of Billings between St. Helens and Wigan, and 600 feet above sea level. Your audio is radio 1. I'm struggling with your audio. It's difficult to make out what you're saying after time. Go ahead.
1: Yeah, Roger. I am on a phone. I am on a phone. I'll say 73 there. So I'll move on to something else there. From Mike 9 at November, Juliet Lima, sing the best 73.
0: M0ISQ, right back, yeah, no problem. It was a little bit better that time, but not much improvement, and how can I explain it? It's like you've got your hand over the microphone. It's very muffled, so maybe you can have a look at things and improve it. Maybe it's a loose connection or something like that. But thanks for the short chat, anyway. And I'll be at your audio sorted, and I'll wish you best 73s. And Mike 9, November, Juliet Lima, Mike 0, India, Sierra, Quebec, best 73.
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0: Sir, good afternoon, the name is Mick. Mike, here is Charlie Kilo, back to you, sir.
1: M0 India Sierra, Quebec right back. Very good afternoon. See your name's Russ Romeo, uniform, Sierra. Sierra, Russ is the handle. And we're in the village of Billings between St. Helens and Wigan, 600 feet above sea. Heavy rain, no thunderstorms yet. I'll be going QRT. But the audio's a bit scratchy. I don't know if you can improve things. And I'll back round to you for the rest of the details. 2E0 MKE. M0ISQ.
0: Hey Russ, okay there Russ, thank you very much for fitting me in. The QTH is 6 miles northeast of Worksop, Whiskey Oscar Radio, Kilo Sierra Oscar Papa. Say again, Whiskey Oscar Radio, Kilo Sierra Oscar Papa. Thank you there, sir.
1: M0ISQ, return it? Yeah, no problem. Works up. Retired truck driver, so I know it well. HI. And the audio was a slight improvement on the audio. I didn't get the name, so apologies for that. Maybe can they give me the your name on the next over. 897 from Yesu, MD200 microphone. Watson tri-band, around about 30 feet. Just 50 watts coming out of the back of the radio. And the QTH is 600 feet above sea level. 2E0 MKE, M0ISQ, what's the name?
0: Okay there, Russ.
2: 7 November,
0: Charlie.

0: the repeater directly? Are you going through another repeater or on the internet or whatever these days, Mike? Go ahead.
1: I'm going through a Sheffield repeater at the moment. I'm going through another repeater near Sheffield, thank you. There is Mike Idiot, Charlie Keogh.
0: Yeah, no problem, Mick. I've got that M0ISQ returning. Yeah, I know they're all interlinked these days, aren't they, repeaters? So thanks for giving me that information. I've been licensed over 20 years, but I think I'm going to have to do a bit of research on the old interweb about these repeaters, and now they're all linked to Echo Link and All Star and all that. I'm a bit behind the times with all that, Mick. Go ahead.
1: Thank you very much for fetching me in. M0 India Sierra Quebec. M0 India Sierra Quebec. Okay, Russ, thank you very much for fetching me in. From 2E0 Mike Kilo Echo.
0: M0 ISQ, right back. No problem, Mick. Pleasure. That's what it's all about, isn't it? Having a chat to people here, far and wide, you know, across the UK or across the globe. It's a fascinating hobby, Mick, I've got to say. Anyway, I see you in 2 weeks. I wonder if you have any plans of moving up to the full call sign, Mick. Go ahead.
1: Once it's changed my call sign a long, long time ago to M0 Mike Kilo Echo, but school, a girls' school down in Surrey, so they took it over as M0, but I'll stop as I am as a 2E0 Mike Kilo Echo. The radio this side is the Optima. The radio is the Optima, the microphone is the Deathmic 200, and the antenna is the Diamond 300, back to you. Russ.
0: M0ISQ, right back, yeah, no problem. Mike, thanks for all the information. I don't know if I mentioned my setup, 897-200 microphone. Watson tri-band about 30 feet. QTH is at 600 feet, and the 50 watts coming out the back of the radio. 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
1: M0 India Sierra Quebec from 2E0 Mike Kilo Echo. Yes, Ross. I also got another radio outside of me, the ICOM 7900 radio to put up as yet, but at the moment I'm just playing with the Optima, back to you there, sir.
0: M0 ISQ, right back. Yeah, no problem, Mick. Thanks for all the information. Nice chatting to you this afternoon. I'll leave you to it and enjoy the rest of the day. Station manager's returned, so I'll best go and say hello, or I'll be on silent meal for the rest of the day. Take care, Mick. 2E0 MKE M0 ISQ. SM, please, ready for final.
1: Circuit, and that's about it. Anyway, 73 from all the way from sunny South Yorkshire, or I could say wet South Yorkshire, to the station M0 India Sierra Quebec, Rush from 2E0 Mike Kilo Echo 73.

0: 0-1-SQ returning. No, my pleasure, Mick. Hopefully we'll link up again another day, and we'll carry on the QSO. Enjoy the rest of your day. And, well, I wish you the best, MCs, and a very good afternoon. M0ISQ will be clear. Bye-bye.
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2: 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Good afternoon, Cal, hope you're well. Mike 7, November, Uniform Victor returning. We believe we have a 2 Echo 0 Mike Kilo Echo with us.
3: Mike 7 Kilo Whiskey Radio, Mike 7 November Uniform Victor. Did you get your bathroom done?
2: I've just been and got some bits from Screwfix again. It should be done today. Mike 7 November Uniform Victor returning.
3: Ah, that's good, mate, that's good. At least you're getting it there. What were you doing? Putting a dust pile in it or put a new bathroom in? Back to you.
2: I've took all the bathroom out, Carl. I put the wall panels up halfway, the 10mm wall panels, really thick, like bloody concrete there. New bathing, put the original toilet and the sink and just changed the taps and all that, put new floor down, put panelling on ceiling, new spotlights. Back to you, M7 November Uniform Victor.
3: Yeah, Mike, 7 Kilo Whiskey Radio returning. Only to just put them bloody hell, mate. You can see there's a gang of lads doing all that. Hey, you, on your day off, days off, you never stop working, pal.

0: Mike 7, November uniform victim returning. I don't, you're right, Carl, I don't stop working. I was talking to one of my old work colleagues, I think he's just gone QRT, his boss has come back in. I didn't know he was on the radio. Small world, innit, Carl? I don't know if he's still got his ears on, Russ, but yeah. I'll keep my ears out, Russ, if you're still listening for your call sign again. I'll speak to you again. But yeah, I never stop, Carl, always busy. My daughter's just come back from hospital. I think they said she's passed one of her kidney stones, but she has to go back in a couple of weeks for the stent because she's got two in her kidneys. So she's having a stent from her kidney to her bladder, which she's not looking forward to, but she came home about an hour ago. So she's just chilling out upstairs. Back to you.
1: Hi, Mike. 7 Kilo Whiskey Radio returning. Oh, I'm glad she's seeing another couple of that. At least she's home. You do better when you're home anyway, you know, you feel better. So are you still going to the club tonight, pal?
0: November uniform victor. Yeah, I'm still going, Carl. Yeah, are you going?
1: Yeah, I'm gonna be going there. I speak to you now. I'm gonna order some stuff. So I'll order it up. See you tonight and I'll yours, if that's all right. Just them real life, the backlight things for some from Amazon. See if I can get, or eBay, whichever's the best. Put on the, I think. And order maybe to get a win. For the windows. Back to you, Mercer.

0: Are you still the M7 NUV?
1: Seven November uniform, it's returning. That don't happen then. He just cuts off. Can't hear nothing. Just turn my radio off, turn it back on, none of you getting me at all. M7 November uniform Victor, M7 Kilo Whiskey Romeo.
0: It might have been a glitch or something. You sometimes they do that. Not often, but sometimes they do. Anyway, mate, I'll let you go. You're busy doing what you're doing. I just turned this on and I heard your dulcet voice on and I thought, oh, that's him. That, I know who that voice is. Yeah, so I'll probably, if you call in round before you go to the club, you know, and do that, or meet you at club, whichever, tonight, pal.
1: Right, 7 November, uniform Victor returning. Yeah, I'll nip down after, Carl, I'll get this sorted. If you don't see me, I'll see you at club, depending how quick we can do this. Right, 73's Carl, Mike, 7 November, uniform Victor returning for the final.
0: Yeah, Mike 7 Kilo Whiskey Romeo to Mike 7 November Uniform Victor. Yeah, this is me. I'll go QRT after this. So I'll say 73s and I'll see you later, pal. And you take care. Give all your best to your kiddo. Right. Take care, pal. See you in a bit.
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1: 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Do you copy this station, Mike Whiskey 7 Lima Yankee Uniform? I'm definitely getting in, am I? Yeah, obviously.
0: Mike 7 Kilo Whiskey Radio returning. Yeah, you're doing brilliant. You're getting a 5959 at Wigan, near Wigan Lee.
1: Oh, that's brilliant. Thank you, mate. It was working for a while. I was trying to get through earlier on. Apparently, you can check it up on the old star nodes to see if your node's working. I wasn't aware of all that, really. Back to you.
0: Mike, thank you. Over to radio returning. Yeah, I was going to download it at QSO1, but I'm using an old base from at the moment. I'm testing all my little handles. I test them every week, make sure they're all working and everything, put different antennas on. Yeah, you're coming through fine and close, really clear. It sounds like you're next door to me. So I'll put it back to you for the final.
1: Yeah, that's brilliant, mate. Yeah, you're coming through loud and clear. I was trying to get through on my other thing before as well, messing around with different aerials. You don't know anything about an SG-230 auto tuner, do you?
0: No, at the moment I'm using an old Tom Ward, is it the 8200?

0: I'm using one of them. I've got one of them Chinese 100 automatic tuners. And one by one, mate. I've got two of them, and they both don't work too good.
1: Oh, wow. That's good to hear, because, I mean, I've been offered one of these tuners. Apparently, they're meant to be quite good, but I don't know how old they are. I haven't really got a decent aerial yet anyway, so I'm or a rig. I'm just using the Quang Chung UV5 at the moment, but it seems to be getting through. I'm not that far away from the repeater GB3LL. Back to you.
0: Yeah, we use GB7810 at the moment. There is another one, but it's not a hubnet one. But yeah, you're coming through clear. I use from the HF, I just use a long wire or a cheap Chinese antenna, which is brilliant. You can stick it in the ground, it's brilliant. But I just use a long wire, mate, throw a long wire up, and it seems to do the trick. Back to you.
1: Yeah, I just heard somebody on talking about one, a Western 10 HF wire. I think, not sure, it's about 60 feet long or something. I was thinking something like that.
0: Yeah, I use mine on a, what have I got, which one? I've got a 6-6 foot wire, and I've shoved it on a 9-1 balance with a ground wire, but I also use just a vertical wire on an old pole, take that up and use a 9-1 on from a G90, but you know, I've had America on it, Canada on it, and it's only a 21 radio, so I kind of grumble with it, pal, if you ever want a cheap one, just a piece of wire and a cheap one on, you get everywhere with it.
1: Yeah, well, that's the sort of thing I'm looking for, really. Well, I'm after a rig, really. I've been looking at them G90s. I've seen them. Some guy selling one, but I sort of don't know much about them. You see, there's a lot of stuff out there. And that somebody else mentioned the G90. You know, so I could go on to 20 meters and stuff. You know, obviously this Quang Chung thing will, you know, you can go on to 10 meters with 11 meters, but it's no good really. It's basically for the, you know, the UHF and BHF really. Gets the aircraft quite well, but I'd like to get myself a decent rig and then a decent aerial, you know, ready for the winter.
0: Yeah, I mean, I've had the chance to get a Yaetsu 891, but I can't really, I can afford it, but that would be skint. But I'll tell you, if you just want a basic 20-watt radio, that G90's got a fantastic spectrum on it with a waterfall, and I've had no trouble with it at all. Plus, I think it's £350. It's a fantastic little radio. And it's tough as old boots, you can drop it. It's brilliant. So I can't complain. And I've got a Kenwood, an old Kenwood, TS-140. And I've got an Icon 703, which is, you know, over 10-year-old, each one, 20-odd-year-old, 30-year-old. But when I passed my test last year, I bought myself a G90 because I was recommended it. And I must admit, I've not been put astray with it. It's my go-to. I love that. I'll take it everywhere I go. Back to you.
1: Yeah, also, it's very light, isn't it? You can take it up the mountains and plug one of them portable aerials in. I've got one of them off AliExpress. It's like about 18 foot or something. I took the old CB up there. I was picking up America on it. But yeah, that's what I do. I'm listening to the SDR, you know, the Jodrell Bank SDR. I listen to them all on the 20-meter band, 40 and 80. And it's interesting to see how far they get. I mean, it's, you know, and some of it on low power, which is pretty good, isn't it? You don't need any power. I can only use 25 watts anyway on the on my license. Back to you.
0: Yeah, yeah, it's just the fact you're saying you only need 20 watts and you get the antenna. That's the main thing, is it, getting a decent antenna or making the antenna the right way. But it's the automatic tuner in the G90 will tune a wet piece of string, mate. You will not, if you want a rig, get one in. If you don't want one, spend like 900 quid on a something like a 991A and all that. But it's for the price, I don't think you can go any better. There is better radios, obviously, but for that price, I don't think you can beat it. And it's tough as all boots, like I say. You throw it in your bag, your rucksack, with a little bit of wire, and you can go anywhere with it. It's not, like I say, it's not very heavy. You know, it's just like a bottle of water, if that. So you'll be all right with that, mate, if you like going up closer and everything. That's you.
1: Yeah, that's the idea. You know, I've got a camper van here, and I take it with me, see, and no matter where you park, you can play around with the radios, can't you? I've got the handheld, like, but I can access to the other aerials. It's just experimenting, really. That's what it's all about, isn't it? Trying to. I think I might buy one of them G90s, actually, now you said that. I haven't really heard many people talking about them. But, I mean, I want to be able to talk to somebody, like in, France or something like that on the HF bands, isn't it? That's the way for me. Anyway, back to you.

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1: There was something going on with the radio then, Miracle Handheld. So, I don't know if you were getting this.
2: Yeah, I think something went wrong then. I don't know whether it was your radio or something else. Back to you.
1: Yeah, he just said it went beep, beep, beep, beep, beep, no matter what I did. So I just swapped over for another radio I've got. This one keeps working. I don't know if it's mine or what else. It might be the repeat, to tell you the truth.
2: Yeah, sometimes the batteries can play up on them, can't they, as well, I think. So, you know, if it's not fully charged, maybe. I don't know. It's all a mystery.
1: Yeah, I think it's my radio, because I've just tested it again, and it's still making the same noise. It's just not using the offset. For some reason, it just changed from using the offset. So, I think it needs reprogramming. Unfortunately.
2: Right. Yeah, I think there's a break station then. Come in, break station. This is Mike Whiskey 7, Lima Yankee Uniform.
3: 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And, morning, Carl, M7KWR.
1: Good morning.
3: I was just listening and then I'm in the middle of soldering some plugs, so I thought I'd just say morning and I'll let you carry on with your station. But I'm outside if you want. I'll give you a shout when I finish with plugs, because I'm up and down all over.
1: No worries, Jack. No worries, mate.
3: And you both...
1: Yeah, Jack's up fantastic.
3: ...PM to me.
1: He's done really well. He's done really well. He's studied hard for it. I'm dead tough with him. He's a really nice walk as well. Back to you.
2: This is Mike Whiskey 7, Lima Yankee. Yeah,

0: think it's doubled with you then, matey. He keyed at the same time. I think I better get going now. I've got some blokes turned up here with some stuff for me, so I'll give you the 73s. Thank you very much for that, and hope to catch you again.
1: Yeah, hopefully catch you again. If you don't mind, I'm alright, put you in the...
0: Yeah, okay, mate, can you just give us the call sign once more so I can, I haven't got a... I'll just write it down, I will. I'll put you in the bloody paper here now. Just give us a call sign again so I can write it down here now.
1: Yeah, if you're ready, it's M7, Mike 7, Kilo Whiskey Radio.
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1: Yeah, my name's Carl.

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0: Yeah, how you doing, pal?
1: Yeah, I'm not too bad. I'm just going to switch to low power and see if I'm still getting into the repeater.
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0: Yeah, this is Mike, 7 Kilo Whiskey Radio, returning. So, how are you doing? You're very low on the voice, but you're all right. You're audible.
1: Yeah, is that any better?
0: Yeah, it's not too bad, mate. Not too bad.
1: Sometimes I whisper. At least with this, what I'm on at minute, I can't put my thumb or mic hole over.
0: You could do me getting a separate mic for it.
1: I'm on with doing some plugs so I can go on Yaesu with Mike. I'm just found some plugs where I can be doing way up to now.
0: Hey, that sounds good. That sounds good. I've had to go on to my Yaesu at the moment because all my radio seems to be playing up.
1: In fact, I'm on. I could try that Yaesu now. Could you just give me 1 minute, Carl, and I'll try you on Yaesu with Mike, see if audio's any better?
0: Yeah, no worries, mate.

0: Mike 7 Kilo Whiskey Radio. I don't know if you heard me then, Mike 7 Oscar Echo Zulu. I think you'd keep up.
1: I heard summer come on, but I've got to do all offset and code and everything, so I'll do it after my drink. But I'm back on handout now. I'm not sure how to do the offset on this. I'll work it out.
0: Yeah, it can be a bit funny. Give me one sec.

0: Yeah, I found out what was wrong with my radio. Only two were dying and it doesn't transmit.
1: That's what woke me. I could listen but not transmit on the ASIL, but I'm going to download a manual for it. It's like FT270RH, over.
0: Yeah, they got little radios then, mate.
1: Yeah, it's 3 watt low pounds, I think 25 on high. Like I said, I'm just sorting out those because I've got them together like I was telling you the other day. But I'll get there. What have you been up to today?
0: Mike, 7 kilo whiskey radio returning. Yeah, I've been into town, done my laundry and all that.

so I'm just getting ready to go to club. So I'm in van out, getting ready to go to club tonight. And that gentleman just called up for a audio check, and I met him on there. It's quite a nice guy. It's nice how you meet people in here, isn't it, mate? And I was telling him, I'm glad I were that you just passed your test, and he turned in really interested. Do you know what I mean? So, you're doing well, mate. You're doing well. You're coming on. Leaps and bounds, pal.

0: from the 7KWR and 7OEZ returning. Like I say, I've just got to get it sorted. I rushed it in, like I told you, and I'm glad it is with me coming, but I'll get it in. I just caught last bit of it, and I thought I'll give you a shout up, let you know I'm here. I gave you a shout yesterday, but it was pretty late.
1: Mike 7 Kilo Whiskey Radio returning. Yeah, I don't know what I was doing yesterday, to tell you the truth. I wasn't the best feeling yesterday, I must admit. I was feeling a bit rubbish, to tell you the truth. But I'm feeling all right today. I mean, the first time I've got myself a hot dinner for ages, so... Yeah, and since I've got my car mate, I'm feeling a lot better, so I can jump around, and it's a cracking little car mate. I cannot complain about this car. I know it's small, but it works bloody wonders, absolutely wonders.
0: As long as it gets you from A to B, Carl, that's all what matters. But at least you're mobile, end of day, isn't it? But as you can probably hear in the background, I'm ticking away with clock, so I'll get this done, and well, you're going to club tonight, aren't you? But if you're back, I'll give you a shout on this year, so, and see how we go. I'll let you know my progress.
1: Yeah, mate, I should be back for about 10 o'clock, so hopefully I'll be then. I'll put it on, I'll put my radio on and monitor it for a bit on the Umnet.
0: Yeah, no problem. No worries at all. I should have it figured out by then. Right. I'll just send it to you till later, and I'll just pass it off to you last over then. M7KWR from M7OEZ.
1: Yeah, M7KWR to M7 Oscar Echo Zulu. Yeah, so I'll make this my final, and I will say 73 till tonight, mate. Go in QRT.
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0: G4MUV, G6NDP. Good afternoon, Steve. I assume you got my email. Back to you.
1: Yeah, G6ZDP, G4MUV. Yeah, morning. It's afternoon, isn't it? Yeah, afternoon, Deb. Yes, I was just having a look through it, actually. I just thought I'd call that over DMR. And clearly it's working. I don't know what's showing up on the dashboard. I've got the dashboard open in front of me. But anyway, I just thought I'd call that. Anyway. See if it's still working. G4MUV.
0: G6NDP returning. Yeah, blooming throat. I've only just got home. And I was at the pub down the road to pick some bits and pieces up. But just waiting for her to get back so we can have a drink. Yeah, you're working okay. A couple of little dropouts, but other than that, A-OK. No problem at all. Yeah, I don't know if you read the email in full or not that I sent you, but I sent that, I think it was this morning, before I actually went out. We had to pop out for a couple of hours, and thought, well, I'll quickly answer your email, and hopefully you've read it. You've read through the email. One thing I will query is the bit about the countersunk. I think that's due to the nozzle on the printer, but I could be wrong. But that's in the email anyway. Back to you, Steve.
1: Yeah, G6ZDP, G4MUV. Yes, okay, Kev. Yes, I had a read through your email, and I will respond in due course. I mean, if you look at the model, couldn't see anything wrong with the model, and so I assume possibly it was the thickness of the material. I mean, it wasn't that deep. I made it 2 millimeters, or maybe 3 millimeters at most. I think I did increase it to 3 millimeters because I was a bit concerned about the thickness. So it probably wasn't quite thick enough. But the to actually create the countersink, I think there's two dimensions that you put in, and you change one dimension, the other one changes. You can't change them independently of one another. So it was what it was. But yeah, it was a good exercise anyway. So, I've got some screws anyway, so flathead or whatever. As I say, it's not a problem, and it's all a learning curve, Kevin, from G4MUV.
0: G6NDP returning. Yeah, but that was a bit I wasn't quite sure about in the email, whether it was down to my printer. Can't do the countersunk a bit exactly sort of to the button. But anyway, as long as it's going to be okay, obviously we'll have to leave it at that. I've been playing around with the FreeCAD, and I've been looking at these constraints a bit, and I tried to follow some of the videos and use the laptop, the Windows version, at the same time and follow what they were doing. But it's a little bit difficult on some of the things. On the constraints, I have to right-click on it and then change the measurements, if I remember correctly. But what I will do, I'll ask you, if you don't mind it, when you get 5 minutes, is send me the link to all those videos, because for some unknown reason I seem to have lost it. I have deleted a lot of emails from the Yahoo account, because you can only have so many before you delete them to get more coming in to your inbox. But the one I'm going through at the moment, I think it's got something like 17 or 18 videos, and I'm not quite sure if that's the same one you sent to me, but it doesn't look like it. But I'm gradually going through the free CAD bit at the moment, and looking at the videos, I'm looking at the book, and also practicing on the laptop as I go along. But I've not drawn anything up fully. Back to you, Steve. G6OZDP.

0: Yeah, G6ZB3G4 MEV. Yeah, this DMR is a bit flaky. You keep on dropping out with me. I have to keep on keying up to bring you back. And I was just looking you on Echolink, and Echolink's not sounding very good either at the moment. So I'll stick with the DMR for the time being. I'll send you the link again. And there's a whole series of tutorials, as you know. So I'll send you the link to that, Kevin. As I say, I've never. On the actual model itself, with the countersunk holes, it looks fine. And I was experimenting with the thickness of material and the size of the screw head and all the rest of it. It's quite interesting. I've not played around with free cut for a few days now, because I've been concentrating on sort of financial things. Oh dear me. So I've sort of been tied up on that side of thing. I will get back into it, Kev, from G4MUV.
1: G6ZDP returning. Yeah, you were dropping out on me, but that over was full. I got a full over from you there. No dropout from the last over. Yeah, HI. That's what we were doing all day yesterday. Financial stuff, and we were going round and round and round and round in circles, and it's unbelievable the things we had to do and change. I won't go into details, but we got so confused. The new technology in getting things done does really screw us up, Ever and I. I don't know, I won't go into it, but it drove us up. And that was all to do with the financial stuff on bits and pieces we were dealing with. This one that's got about 17 or 18 videos in it is about 17 minutes each one. And I thought, well, that's not the one that I remember that you sent me. But what I said, as you know, was I deleted a lot of my emails to try and clear the inbox. Or they all seem to be doing it now. I think Gmail is another one where they sent me an email and said you're only allowed to have so many before we start blocking others coming in, or you got to pay for it. So they all seem to be on the same bandwagon. There's so many emails in your inbox, otherwise they start charging you. And that's what I accidentally done on the Yahoo. I accidentally deleted the one on those FreeCAD link to YouTube. But yeah, when you get 5 minutes, Steve, there is no hurry. Right, I'll put it back to you. I'll go one more round. Heather's just got back, and I need to get a drink and everything because it's been a long, long morning. Back to you, Steve, G6ZDP.
2: Yeah, G6ZDP, G4MEV. Yeah, I've gone on to Echolink. Seems a little bit more stable than DMR. It's okay, Kev. Well, yeah, unfortunately, everyone is going this way. Even software, you can't buy any software anymore. You basically rent it, and this is the way things are going. Although I think there are people like Microsoft, I think they're catching a bit of a cold. I think they're losing market share because everyone's charging for their services and software and all the rest of it. And even with the bamboo printers, it's supposed to be open source software.

0: and they're basically restricting what you can do with the software. So there's a bit of a battle going on there, I think. But I don't use Microsoft products anymore. I use LibreOffice for all that sort of stuff. But yeah, everyone's charging now, Kevin. It's a real problem. It really is, because if you subscribe to a particular company or whatever, and you've done a lot of work with that company, and all of a sudden they start charging. They've got you by the whatnots, haven't they? So either you start from scratch or you move somewhere else. So back to you for a final, Kevin, G4MUV.
1: G6NDP returning. Yeah, I noticed that with Norton's. I've got the same problem. I just bought, a month ago, I bought Norton's, and I put it on three units, or I can't remember what, a laptop, and I think iPad, or was it four units? But anyway, I covered all of the four that I was allowed to put them on. And then it said I had a virus, or I can't remember, it came up with something or other on one of my laptops. So I went for a scan, it said there are no threats, blah, blah, blah. And then it said continue, so I pushed continue, and it said £30. And I thought, hey, what are you saying? And they're saying, well, clear these bugs or viruses, we want another £30. And I thought, this is ridiculous. It seems to be the same every time. And yeah, as for Microsoft, I got quite a bit of stuff on Microsoft. But it all needs to go in the bin now, because I got the same one that you said, LibreOffice. Yeah, I've got that, which is free. So I've done all my spreadsheets and everything using that. All right, Steve, I'll leave it at that, because I want to get Ever a drink. It's been a busy morning, and we not long got home. She's had to pop down the road to get some bits, and then I'm going to sort of unwind for a little while. But anyway, thanks for the shout, and I'll hopefully catch up with you later. But as for the video link to YouTube, when you get 5 minutes, there's no hurry. Back to you for a final from G6 ZDP.

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2: G4, sorry about that, Kev, I got called away. Anyway, all the best for now then, Kev, and we'll catch up with you soon. I think there's another station calling you, so I'll let you carry on with the other station. G4MUV, off and clear.
0: G6NDP for fun. Yeah, well, I've got to disappear because I must make this drink forever. Otherwise, you'd be killing me for not making a drink, which I said I'd do. All right, 7-3, Steve, and I'll catch you later. G6NDP, you gone.

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0: DG4SKN, yeah, very good afternoon, Paul. Thought I'd come and put a sneaky call through in between mother-in-law duties. Always going well, though, with the visit. Coffee and cake next. God knows what my blood sugar would be like after all this, HI. Anyway, yeah, trust all as well. I've been on 17 meters and off and on in between, sort of, you know, being sociable. And the SCA part of the band's going good, but my mate was saying that he was tuned through and he could hear nothing on anything else apart from the SDA. But that's par for the course lately, isn't it? And I worked into JA, Japan, on 17 metres. So, yeah, the propagation's there. But I think everybody's just going on SDA, Paul. It's just getting more and more popular, isn't it? Back to you, DG4SKN.
1: Yeah, okay, Kev, G0CDX returning. I think as the propagation, the 11-year cycle, was when we started hitting the bottom of the trough, these digimodes and Morse code and other ways of getting a signal through are getting more popular. You know, because as you know, when you're at the bottom of the trough, it's there's hardly any voice about. So I think what does pick up though during the bad propagation, which is I've never heard anyone speak about, but I think 40 metres is probably more, well, better for in the G when propagation is not great, rather than it going Europe, it stays in the G. So, you know, that could be a good thing for the next couple of years, Kev. Yeah, it's, I've been playing with that reverse beacon this morning, and that's working all right. I've forgotten how to use it. I've had to sort of re-educate myself. I don't know if you've been on it lately, but I ain't been on it for probably a year. And I started playing with it today, and took me, I had to reset it all up and everything. It took me about 15, 20 minutes to get up and running again. I had to refer to my, my book on the 7300, handbook on the 7300. I had to refer to that to work out again how to send automatic CQ calls. Yeah, it works all right, mate. Sorry to hear that the mother-in-law's there, but we all go through those things. Same with ours, mate. It's just an eating process. I always put a few pounds on when they come up. Back to you, G0CDX.
0: DG4SKN, yeah, I think I would have today for sure. Yeah, it's a pretty nice meal. So we did a not spaghetti, but noodle with a bolognese, and that was good. Then our homemade ice cream, which was good. And yeah, now the coffee and the cake. Yeah, it's a bit crazy. Don't want visits every day, otherwise, blimey, I think I'd, I don't know what I'd be like, but it's all very nice. Still a bit lethargic now. I think the more you eat like that, you tend to sort of get a bit tired, don't you, after it. Yeah, and that was about the bands and the propagation. I don't know, it's always sort of, it's not sad, but, you know, you go on a band, and, well, the first thing I do lately is just go down and tune on the STA frequency and see what that's doing. And you think, oh, well, there's some propagation now. But unless somebody actually goes on there and puts a CQ call out, you know, the band's going to be sound dead, isn't it? And I guess if there's not so many using phone, the chances of you actually hearing something when the band's a little bit quiet, you know, it's not great. But I just think everybody's using, you know, a lot of people are using STA, and I think they're using power now, and certainly big antennas, whereas before it was known, you know, people with a lot of noise, not great antennas, low power, ideal band for them. But you're up against the big boys now on STA, I think, because stations I've worked and I've looked on QRZ to see what they've been using, it's absolutely massive stations, and obviously not using low power either. Let's get a quick reset. DG4SKN, but yeah, not going to knock it. I really enjoy it, to be honest. I'm not anti-FTA by any stretch of the imagination. I think I use it more than anything now. It's got a little bit warmer here, sort of mid-20s now. Feels a little bit humid, but going to have some thunderstorms later, so they say. I wonder what the temperature's like your end. It's pretty cold earlier, wasn't it? Well, not cold, but mild earlier for you. Okay, Paul, well, mate, that's the final, and then go and see what's going on with the cake. Don't want them to eat it all. G0 CDX, DG4SKN.
1: Yeah, okay, Kev. Well, I've just had a spot of lunch, had some soup, some mushroom soup, quite nice, and a slice of bread. I don't know what it is, Kev, with people running high power on FTA. The way I look at it is, because FTA is virtually a continuous signal, it's almost like running FM. So I'm never going to run high power. I always run it around about between 10 and 15 watts, usually. Sometimes I'll crank it up to about 25 if there's a station that I would really like to work. But of course, the advantage of...

0: FDA. If someone's running a kilowatt or whatever they're running, it's not really going to make any difference if you're not calling them, if you're calling someone else. Obviously, if they're calling the same station you're calling, then it will make a difference. But generally, you're not working the same stations as them. So, I think it's okay. I don't worry too much about what other people are running. I just run QRP, and it works for me. I've worked all over the world on it, like you have. it's not knocking the socks out your transmitter either, is it? So that's one good thing about running the I'm downstairs at the moment. I'm going back up in the shag. So who knows, I might bump into you somewhere, Kev, on the bands. If I see you anywhere, I'll give you a shout, mate. But enjoy your coffee and cake. And I'll probably catch up with you later or tomorrow, mate. DG4 SKN, G0 CDX.
1: DG4 SKN for the final here, K-Paul. Hopefully they've got something. Well, I don't think Sylvia's made a cake. She quite often makes something, but I think they went when she picked up a mum. I think they stopped off somewhere and went to a bakery or something. So mother-in-law's got her favourite cake. I can't remember what that is. So I'll go and see if I like it. Anyway, yeah, I know it's about your thoughts on the FTA. Certainly not got unpopular, has it? I remember, was it PSK31 when I started doing Digimos all those years ago? I mean, that was really, really popular for a long time, like it is now. It's still going, but you don't see so many stations on it anymore. I've worked a few, I guess, in the last 2 years or so. But whether FTA is going to go like that, I don't know. But it just seems to be getting more and more popular now. Anyway, that's the way it's going, isn't it? Right, okay, 7-3. All the best. Have a good evening. And we'll catch you later further on down the log, as they say. Catch you later. DG4SKN, off and clear. Cheers, Paul.
0: Yeah, okay, Kev, you asked about the weather. I forgot to reply. It's around about 15 Celsius at the moment. It stopped raining a couple of hours ago and it's dry out now. So not too bad. But it's not that warm. It is what it is. 7-3 Kev, G0 CDX.
1: Yeah, 7-3 Paul, yeah, we've got about 10 degrees more than you here. I must tell you something. I just saw a post by Dave. He's really winding me up. He put a picture, I don't know if you saw it. He posted a picture of the ultimate fish and chip meal. The fish was like, well, never seen anything like it. It's absolutely huge. And he tagged me in it, saying that I'd be drooling away. I thought that was quite funny. I haven't spoken to Dave for a while. Anyway, I've got to go. DG4SKN clear. Cheers.
0: Yeah, I did see that bit of fish. It looked like a gut buster, mate. 7-3 G0 CDX.

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0: This is 2E0, Mexico, Kilowa, England calling. 2E0, Mexico, Kilowa, England calling. 2E0, Mexico, Kilowa, England calling. CQ. 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
1: Say again, please.
2: Yes, yeah, can I? Somebody came down, it's too bit too quick, couldn't really catch what he was saying, but say, I think it's something to do with what I said earlier. A certain person blocked MB7IST, the gateway, to HomeNet, and it's still blocked. This is not good enough, not very professional, so whoever you are, please unblock the drainage.
0: Yeah, I'll say it again, fella. You're not blocked. I'm on update and I'm hearing you from G0AWFS.
2: No, I'm not blocked because I'm not working through MB7IST. If I was, I would be blocked because the gateway to HubNet MB7IST is not linked. All we're getting is the engaged tone. To do with something earlier, for some reason. So it is blocked. ME7 IST gateway is blocked to HubNet.

great shakes to me. This is GHNAI. I just feel sorry for people who want to use on that that can't, because the MB7 IST, the gateway, is not linked. All we're getting is the engaged tone. So, come on, whoever you are, sort yourselves out and unblock us on MB7 IST. 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It's all in good humour and friendship. So whoever blocked it in the first place, behave.

GW1YVV, GW1YVV, one of your monitoring, Ivan. 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

0: Yeah, Mike 9 station, go ahead. This is Mike 9, Lima, Quebec Alpha. Mike 9, Lima, Quebec Alpha. Mobile.
1: Mike 9, Lima, Quebec Alpha. This is Mike 9, Juliet Zulu, India. Mobile.
0: Yeah, Mike 9, Juliet Zulu, India. From Mike 9, Lima, Quebec Alpha. Good afternoon, sir. Name this side is Chris, Charlie Hotel Romeo, India Sierra, Chris, and I am currently on the M56, just south of Manchester, heading west, over to Widnes. Yeah, back to you.
1: Thanks for QSO, Chris. Operator name George, QTH. Just around the midway from Maystone and A229. Yeah, we just have like a thunderstorm here. I was good to see a bit of rain after so many days of heat. But yeah, I'm not sure if I'm gonna drop off or not. Coming through a repeater that's about 10 miles away, GB3IK. Back to you.
0: Yeah, all received there, George, from M9LQA Mobile. Yeah, your audio is very crisp and clean there. I am going into a repeater about 15 to 20 miles north of me in Skelmersdale. GB3RP. That's GB3RP. And, yeah, I said head into Widnes to make my last delivery of the week. I'm a truck driver and... make my way back to Wales tomorrow. Home QTH of Swansea, South Wales. Back to you, George.
1: QSL, Chris, QSL. Looks like you're going to have a busy weekend, probably. Or not. Yeah, just coming back from work. Short shift today. I should be home by 3:30. But yeah, we had like a pissing down a bit earlier. It's good to see a bit of rain coming down after all this, and the smell is just amazing. But yeah, that was messed up, you know, a bit of my humidity in the theatres. I work in the hospital, so yeah, probably going to give me a bit of a headache. But yeah, enjoy your the driving, and hope to catch up with you again, Chris, from Mike 9 Julia Zulu India.
0: Yeah, from Mike 9, Lima, Quebec, Alpha Mobile. Yeah, it's been absolutely fantastic to have a first QSO with you there, George. I wish you a wonderful rest of your afternoon there and going in to have a lovely evening there. Yeah, 73s there, my friend, 73s. An absolute pleasure to work you this afternoon. From Mike 9, Lima, Quebec, Alpha Mobile, returning to you for a final.
1: Mike 9 JZI returning. Good audio, Chris. Nice and clean from you. Not sure what you're using. I'm only using a Quansheng, you know, one of these Chinese radio in the car. But it's working well. So, yeah, enjoy your weekend. It's nice to have a first QSO with you, Chris. I'll go back to monitoring for now and wish you 73s and to catch up with you again soon. And drive safe, Chris. 73.
0: Yeah, 73, George. And just a quick one, I'm using a Yaesu FTM510 with a Moonraker MRQ750 antenna mounted on the back of the lorry. Yep, 73s there, George. It's been an absolute pleasure. M9LQA Mobile, now monitoring upnet.

Mike 7, Yankee, India, Sierra, listening for any call this afternoon. 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
1: Yeah, okay, good afternoon, my friend. Name is Andy, Mike Zero, Whiskey Bravo X-Ray. Are you coming in? Nice, good audio. And we're in Cheltenham, in Gloucestershire, over.
0: Okay, Andy, good afternoon to you. My name is Preston, Papa Radio Echo Sierra Tango Oscar November, like the town in Lancashire. And we're currently mobile in the county of West Sussex, not too far from a little town called Stenning. So that's the location. Been a bit of a hit and miss day with the weather today. One minute it's sunshine, next minute it's cloudy, and then a few spits of rain. But all in all, it's not been too bad. We did have some heavy rain yesterday, but it was well appreciated because we hadn't had any for about 2 months. From G0UQY Mobile.
1: Yeah, okay, Preston. Yeah, all copied. Yeah, pretty much the same here, to be honest. We had a little downpour around about 4 o'clock there, really heavy. You know, it's one of those, like, tropical storms. It really come down, so we haven't had rain like that for weeks. So, you know, it's nice to see it, actually. It just freshens everywhere up a bit. It's been a bit oppressive, the heat. I don't mind it, warm, but, you know, the temperature we've been having of, you know, pretty bad for, especially if you get to sleep, Preston. Not about you. But, yeah, it's cleared up a bit now. We've got some blue skies here again. And, but got some more coming, I think, from the west, by the looks of it, on the phone app there. Preston, over.
0: Yeah, well, we could do with it still. I mean, I know we had a lot of rain yesterday. Well, we did down here. I don't know how you fed, but we had quite a lot of rain. But, you know, today you can hardly tell. The grass is still brown. And, you know, I think it just soaked it up. And, you know, we'll probably do with a few weeks of rain, really, to get back to where we were in May time. It's one of those seasons where I don't think it's going to recover this year. Maybe next. You know, we might get a wet winter again and fill all the reservoirs up and fill the water table up, hopefully. Right, I'll pass the microphone back to you. I'm just coming up to a mini roundabout from G0UQY Mobile.
1: Yeah, G0UQI Mobile. Yeah, okay, Preston, all copied. Yeah, we're not under a hose pipe ban here at the moment. We're on 7 Trent is our water supply. But we haven't been on one yet. I think possibly might be if we don't have any heavy rain. But I know a lot of the especially your part of the world, the southern areas, have had it really bad. So we've been okay so far. But there is talk about it, I think. But I think the River Severn levels dropped quite low. So there may be some restrictions coming. Just using a little Yaesu FT8900. I've been fiddling around. That's why I was on here. Trying to program the damn thing in the memories. Between YouTube, the manual, and shouting at it, yeah, I've just about got there now. So I've got some repeats. Some repeaters booked in into the memories now. I'm working through GB Charlie, which is, I can just about see it from our house, so which is up on the top of Cleve Hill above Cheltenham. So I'm only running a couple of watts into it, so that's how we're getting through to you, Preston. Over.
0: G0UQY. Yeah, I've just arrived to pick my son-in-law up now to take him up to the garage and pick his car up. He's just had it in there for an MOT. So I better clear with you and pick him up. But it's certainly been nice chatting with you, Andy. And we look forward to maybe speaking with you later on. So with that, I'll wish you 73s and hopefully I'll have a bit more time to talk to you later from G0UQY Mobile.
1: Yeah, okay, Preston. G0UQI Mobile from Mike Zero Whiskey Bravo X-Ray. Yeah, no problem, my friend. I hope it's cheaper in my son's last MOT. It's one of those, Dad, can you help me? So, you know, we keep our fingers crossed it's not too expensive for you. 73, Preston. Take care, my friend. Bye-bye.
0: 0UQI, just correct the call sign. The last letter is Yankee, not India. But, yeah, it's cost him nearly a grand. 73s.
1: Yeah, okay. Yeah, ouch. G0UQY. No problem. Take care, Preston. Enjoy. Bye-bye.

0: radio check, please. Must be someone out there.
1: Yeah, thank you.

station there for a microphone check. I got you loud and clear in South Leeds, Middleton. Mike 6 Kilo, Quebec Kilo returning.

0: stopped up waiting for my wife to come picking up the grandchildren. So Mike Sevenickel, Vic Pepper, thank you very much there. You in Liverpool? You've got a Liverpool accent, so you must be Liverpool, like Mike to you there, Mike Sevenickel, Vic Pepper.
1: Negative. I'm in South Leeds, West Yorkshire, a location called Middleton. I moved from Liverpool, 2007 now, so I'm an adopted Yorkshire man, as they say over here. A bike 6, a kilo, Quebec kilo, operator Paul Return, and Roger.
0: Mike 7, Echo Victor Pepper. I do apologise there, Paul. Sorry about that there, Paul. You're a Yorkshireman then. You must like egg and bacon and sausages then. That's a Yorkshire breakfast, isn't it? I'm in Nottinghamshire. I'm in a place called Mansfield. They used to make Mansfield Bittery, but whether they still do or not in this place, I don't know. So I'm in Mansfield. It's on the border of Nottinghamshire. So, nice to hear you there, Paul. Thank you very much for the check, and nice to hear you there, Paul. First time we've spoken, so I'll pass it back to you there, Paul. Mike 7, Echo Vic Papa.
1: I know where you're located there. Not far from Nottingham. I used to work in Nottingham a couple of years ago in Broadmoor Shopping Centre, and then I went to Sunderland straight from there then, and then other places. I used to travel a lot. This is the reason I ended up in Yorkshire, so I like it here. Don't get me wrong, I like it here. It's like everywhere else. As it's ups and downs, but I'm located pretty high here. I'm about 300

33 feet above sea level, so I do have a good takeoff for when the DX is in, Roger. Okay, well, many thanks for coming back. I just thought I'd acknowledge your call there. All I can hear, there's something beeping away, like someone keying up and not talking. So I heard you putting a call out. I was just on another radio when I heard you, so that's why I was just a little bit late getting back to you straight away. So you enjoy the rest of the evening there with when you went XYO, you know, when you're ready to pick air up. And thanks for the contact. Mike 6 Kilo Quebec Kilo for the final.

0: 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Anybody about would be appreciated. 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
1: Yes, station, looking for a radio check. This is M9LQA Static Mobile in Widnes. Yeah, you're working okay. Your audio's a little bit quiet, but yeah, you're fine there. It's clear and audible, just a bit quiet. 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
0: Static Mobile, eh? Very nice. I don't go mobile now. I'm going to start doing it again because I'm getting all the gear together for the car. It should be pretty good. Okay, thank you very much. Have a good day. From M1ANX. Bye.
1: The 73, sir. You are most welcome as well. Enjoy your evening.

0: Mike 7 Kilo Whiskey Radio. It's Mike 7 November Uniform Victor.
1: Mike 7 November Uniform Victor returning. Just getting some diesel, car. It'll be 5 minutes.
0: Yeah, I'm parked up at the top where, you know, the bit of the car when you're walking on your riding and your right hand side.
1: Okay, we'll be long.
0: Yeah, 73's mate.

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You're banging through my radio.

Yeah, Michael, big clap. I'm going through DMR, yeah. I'm mobile. I've got my own Raspberry Pi connected to a battery pack. And, yeah, I'm coming through DMR radio. And I'm mobile. Just come up to Newark in Nottinghamshire. Mike's up, Michael, big clap. I'd like to you there, my friend.

Hey, Michael, Big Papa. What about you, then? Well, I've just waked up through Kettle Hall, just gone up a Kettle Hall bridge, just looking at the River Trent to be right, some driving, coming down here, heading towards Newark, with the main roundabout next to Sugar Beet, heading towards Skegness, Lincolnshire, where I live, Skegness. First place with the Gary, Golf, Romeo Yankee. What about you there, my friend? Back to you.

Mike 7 Echo Victor Papa. When you talk, I have to wait a couple of seconds because this radio, it like has a telephone come up when you talk. It's not showing you, it's not showing what it shuts you over. And then you have to wait a few seconds for the telephone to go off before you can key up your radio to talk. That's why it takes me a few seconds to come back to you. Yeah, living good old Skeggy's Gagnet. It's fun sometimes, it's alright, as it's good days and bad days like everywhere else, you know. So, I'm going to have to, where am I now? I'm just coming up to a roundabout at Newark, where Main Sugar Beet is, and I'm just going to go on A46 towards Lincoln, so I'll just put radio down, I'll catch you back in a minute. Actually, hey, lad, please, oh mate, no problem, thanks, I'm going to go with traffic.

0: 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Have you tried UpNet? See if you can throw into UpNet. Might be a way. I think I just turned about four channels up, and I can't remember what number it is, but it's UpNet on DMR. Have you tried that? Like, I think it'll be clever.
1: 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Just let me turn this off, hang on. You're coming through on HubNet now, Gary. 20 over there.
0: Yeah, I think it'll be clever. Why can't hear you? I'm a bit puzzled why they can't hear you. Saturday, like, clearly, like, you know. Well, that's because you probably all could be on a different channel or different notes or something like that. So, I'm like, hey, like, okay, you might be through here. It's like it's at the start of being the car. Like, 7 o'clock traffic, it's really good.
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0: Except not Brendan, where you been?
1: Oh, here and there, mate. I saw you going out this morning, this afternoon. I was dropping a little one off before I come to the doctor's at Skag. But anyway, I'm on the mend. I'm better, I think. 2-0, but you're coming through on other net, but I can't hear who you're talking to. How are you? I'm winded. 2-0, BDS.

0: Mike 7 Echo Big Pepper. Sorry about that, Brendan. That's changed lanes. Yeah, oh my. Fancy banding you from the network, DMR. Oh my. Wow. Oh, look at him go. Yeah, that's the way, Brendan. I've been thinking about you since June, other day, last week before. So not heard Brendan on the radio. That's just for quite a while. I wonder if it's okay. Yeah, I kind of, I didn't catch your first. Did you say his name was Paul, now? No, I didn't catch your first name there, mate. Sorry. Yeah, you can't hear that other chap talking in Chapman Kent. Brendan, you can't hear him now?
1: Oh, Gary, he's not coming through on the network here. All I can hear is you. Coming through. Well, not that that's a problem, of course. 2-0 over, yes.

0: the mic to be clever. Yeah, I can hear you both coming through brilliantly. I can hear Brendan and I can hear you, yeah. I hear you both. I can't believe that DMR banned you off the network. My, my, my. I'd appeal against it. I really would. I'd appeal against it. Say, look, I want to get back on that network and I want to use it. So, I'd appeal against it. I really would, but whether you can or not, I don't know. Yeah, no, I didn't see you, Brendan. Was going out to pick one of grandkids up to bring him over. I'm driving back on now to skate now. I'm on 8:46 driving. Pull over in the slate. And I thought I'd bring a DMR radio with me just to see if it works okay. And we get plentiful listeners. There's only so much music you can listen to it in a car. So I brought DMR radio out with us for afternoon, you know. So, yeah, all right then. Back to you two anyway. Mike 7, Nick over to Buffer.
1: I don't know whether he's picked it up or whether I've got it. 20 BDS, because I can't hear him at all.

0: Sir Michael Big Pap. Sorry, I don't know what 7RPG is, or it must be someone's call sign. I don't know. It could be. A frog in my throat, hang on. So, yeah, where that like. It's not what someone wants, is it, really? So, I don't... Is 7RPG someone's call sign? Mike 7 Echo Big Papa, back to you.
1: Yeah, it's Peter, where you got your stuff from. To reserve it, yes.

0: Celtic pepper. Thinking about it, yeah, that call sign does sound familiar. 7RBG, yeah. It's Peter, yeah. I've spoke to him a few times. I bought two notes off the work. Yeah. Right, I get you now. So, right. Okay, I'll just have a chat to Brendan there, Steve. Hey there, Brendan. Can you hear me? Back to 7RBG. Back to you there, Brendan. How are you doing? You getting it better?
1: Can you hear me, mother? That's gone back a bit, isn't it? Oh, God, show me how it's... 2-0-BDS, Friday. 2-GB3-S, Sierra Romeo. I'm getting where I need to be. I'm just doing bits by bits. I've just... The thing is, once you've been down for a while, is to get up and start moving again and get your muscles going. And then the heat come along, didn't it? So since last October, up to, like, when this broke, I mean, I've really struggled with everything you can think of. It's thrown everything by the kitchen sink, and I'm sure I'll get that at some point in time. I'm just bouncing back and getting the muscle core back up again. I did the bathroom, which took me longer than it should do. But anyway, I did it, nonetheless. Anyway, I won't go into that too much. But nice to hear you on here. I've got a DMR as well. I've got a TYT and I've got a mini repeater here. And I went on it. I've registered. If you look for you, you'll see I'm registered on it. You're on D-Star, aren't you? DMR. D-Star I'm registered for. I don't use it. I take it you're on Gordon's repeater on that. And DMR, you've obviously got your own. I can see you're using YSX on your phone. But you're coming through all right. I can understand you, but no problems whatsoever. That's probably why I don't hear you on here, is it? Because you're using D-Star. 2-0-BDS.
0: Yeah, Michael Victor Pepper returning to you, Brendan. I must be on D-Star, you're right, yeah. Yeah, you're probably right. In fact, it gets that confusing, you're on this, you're on that, you're on this. Sometimes, you know, you don't know where you are. Still ain't got a valid 1-9. Still left a little wire up, like you said. I said this afternoon when we were coming out to Skeg, and I was talking to a chap in India on here. And we're mobile, talking to the chap in India. And then when he went, I said, do you know what, dude? He said, what? I've not heard Brendan in a while. I wish. He said, no, that's fine. Not heard no Brendan herself. It's okay. I said, we'll have to try and send him a text message and see if he's okay and how's he going on and is he all right? And then suddenly, you're on here, which is great. Glad to hear you. Pleasure to speak to you. You know where we are if you want to come and see us. But yeah, long ways to love, not very valid. So, yeah, glad to talk to you. By the way, my wife June broke her shoulder. Her arm in a swing.
1: Oh, Lord. Not in a good way then. Okay, yeah, so you're in with the Graham clan. Fair enough. You know what it's like. Life throws crappy years, doesn't it? And then you have good days and bad days, but heat's been a killer. It's been an absolute murderer. I would have done anything to stop it. Obviously, it's not within my power. I'm not King Tut, I can't stop the water. But I just survived. Through a few things, but anyway, not to worry. It's done and dusted now, isn't it? Although we have got another one coming in next month, I do believe, they reckon. Another heat wave. Cool. If you like the sun, you're certainly going to be in for it, aren't you? But and the grass turned green again really quick. Mine has. It's got a bit of water, and it just shows you what happens. But I'm doing all sorts of things I shouldn't be doing, and then I suffer for it some days later, but anyway, whatever. So where are you now then? Which way are you coming in? You're coming in Gumby Roundabout way, 20 BDS.

Did you lose signal, Gary? Nothing unusual here, is it? You can go even on the car radio. It's absolutely dreadful. 20 BDS.

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1: M's Kilo, Bravo Yankee, station's calling over M7 KBY, standing by.
0: KBY, long time no see. M-A-S-G-G.

0: Hello, Rob. Yeah. The only way I could get in, I'm banned on everything else. Yeah, it's the only way I could get in. Yeah, how you doing, alright? M8, it's DJ.
1: Yeah, okay, yeah, Steve. Yeah, I'm on call at the moment. No jobs so far, but I might have to disappear sharpish if one comes in. Yeah, just looking forward to the weekend, mate. I've got one day of work left tomorrow, and then I'm off for a week. So happy days. What are you up to? Back to you.
2: He's kind of coming up on the display as Mike Zero X-Ray Hotel November, over. Is that correct? M7 Kilo Bravo Yankee.
0: So I've got like one new rack shelves and stuff like that, so I've sorted on my racks and everything. Rewired the 4G backup. Got both repeaters working on the 4G backup, tested that earlier. So yeah, I've been busy the past couple of days, if I'm honest with you. And last night I had a bit of a booze up with next door, so yeah, not been too bad back here.
2: Guessing. Over. If you can confirm that repeater, that would be a start. Over.
1: 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Yeah, M0XHN is the bridge. So if anyone's talking on analog, that's what you'll see on digital. It's the analog bridge call sign. Yeah, okay, Steve, I missed a little bit of your over there because the other station came in with a question. I wonder if are you back to work on Monday? I can't remember exactly when it is. I think it's soon, isn't it? Let's just bring the other station in, the digital station. I didn't catch a call sign, but go ahead, G4ZWH.
2: M7 Kilo Bravo Yankee. I didn't realise you were actually working the repeater in that analog form. M7 KBY. I'll stand by and let you folks carry on chatting. M7 KBY standing by.

Yeah, okay. Well, actually, I'm coming through an All-Star, so the repeater you're on must be on talk group 23526, which is linked to Hubnet. Steve, if you're still there, just 1 second over.

have your call sign showing up, 20BDS, not the repeater or the node. BDS at that.

0: Yeah, okay, Brian. Yeah, it's all gone a bit disjointed all of a sudden. I'm back up in, well, we're up to, not quite as far as your way next week, but up to Norfolk. I wonder if there's any repeaters. Can you get into the Lawrence repeater from where you are? I think there's a HubNet gateway in Hunstanton, isn't there, or somewhere around there? Or maybe there's not actually. There used to be one in North Norfolk. I want to see what I can access. Back to you, Brian.
1: Yeah, there's two or three you can get into. 2 meters, Sunny Sands, and there's the 2 meter repeaters are really good. It's got a wide window of opportunity on that. It's used by the local repeater group. They moved the 77 one some time ago. I can get into it, whereas it used to be fully quieting, and it's a little bit iffy now, but I can get into it. And the one in Hunstanton, yeah, I think it's a gateway, isn't it? It's only a local gateway. And they can get into SR fully quieting from over there as well. It's got a huge footprint over there. Depends on where you're going. Bloody hell, man. You have more flaming holidays than Keir Starmer. What are you like? 2-0 BDS.
2: Seven Echo.
0: Yeah, let's make sure I pack. I might actually pack the radio equipment first, because I always end up trying to pack it and then forgetting in chaos, and then just literally only having a handheld on me. So, yeah. Hang on 1 second, I just need to check something.

0: The wife shouting at me from across the room, why do you need to pack radio equipment? Which I haven't come up with a perfect answer yet. Because I need to, dear, we'll go with that. Yeah, on the holiday front, I mean, I've worked for that company now for, well, it'll be 10 years in April. So I think I get 5 weeks paid leave, then I get 1 week free, because it's long service thing, and then I buy an extra week through the kind of work scheme thing. They call it buy an extra leave. It's basically just getting unpaid leave, but you can just buy that. And then in the summer holidays, I take an extra week with the kids, unpaid leave under that. Is it the parental leave rights or something? I don't know. Anyway, if you've got kids off school, you can just say, can I have a week off, please, or whatever. And they basically give it to you, unless there's, you know, a really good reason not to. But yeah, there's no point working too much. All they do is waste their money anyway, don't they, Brenda? Back to you.
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2: M7KBY acknowledged. Yes, Rob, I've always said and I've always done, I work to live, not live to work. Because there's many of them I've known who have worked, and then within 12 months of packing up, because for one reason or another, they just seem to, they're in a box. Not that I haven't done me back, because I have. I've worked really hard. Yes, I know what you're talking about. I used to get 6 weeks annual leave from the NHS. And when I worked at Roses, that was six weeks annual leave as well. We had factory shutdown as well. So that's eight. Loads. So I know what you're talking about, yeah, no problem at all. Do you want to bring that other station in? I'll take standby, because he's tried several times, the poor chap, to get in, to have a word with you. So I'll take a standby for a minute, 20BDS.

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1: No, I can see the dashboard bouncing up and down as he's coming in on wire 6, I think. He's trying to, anyway.

0: the station on digital. We'll leave you a big old.
1: Anyway, where are you going?
0: I'll try and come in. G4ZW.
1: Where are you going for your break? 2-0 will be there.
0: I think that's a double do there, Bren.
1: Apologies, there was a gap there. I'm just going to Ali here, isn't it? I say, where are you going? On Stanton for your break. Go ahead. And then leave a gap, see if anybody wants to come in. 2-0 will be there.
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3: 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Hotel November, Mike 7 Oscar Alpha Golf, over.
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2: Mike, question mark, Alpha Golf, I've got most of your call sign. This is Mike 7 Kilo Bravo Yankee. I'm working base station out of the city of Nottingham. My name is Mick, that's Mike India Charlie Kilo. M7 KBY, back to you, over.
3: Mike 7 Oscar Alpha Golf returning to Mike 7 Kilo Bravo Yankee. Hello, nice to meet you. The personal is Adam Alpha Delta Alpha Mike. Base location is Droitwich Spa, currently handheld mobile, around about 2 miles away from my base location. Back to you.
2: Okay, be them. Nice to hear you. Obviously, your audio is coming through loud and proud and because of the network, but I just about caught whereabouts you are. I'm working my base station at the moment. The XYL is sort of watching Emmerdale and Coronation Street, so I thought I'd just shuffle up into the... into the shack and spend a few minutes having a chinwag with anybody who's willing to listen. I came on early. It's on another repeater because I'm going RF into a repeater and then into the network. And there were sort of people who seemed to be using the same channel, and it was getting a bit confusing, but. But there you go. You seem to have ironed things out to now. So back to you. Plans for the evening. Over.
3: Mike 7 Oscar Alpha Golf returning to Mike 7 Kilo Bravo Yankee. I know what you mean. I think I had a listen earlier and it was there was a lot of talking over the top of each other. I'm not sure whether it was a network issue. I'm currently working on the repeater Golf Bravo 3 Hotel November, which is located on the top of the Clee Hill, which is around about 18 sort of nautical miles from where I'm based at the moment. But it's quite a good high site, so it does get out quite far. On the radio, and of course it's connected up to the network too, so that helps as well. But good to hear you. I'm going to have to do 7-3s for now. I've got to go and run some errands, but I thought while I'm out and about, I'll switch the radio on and see if anybody comes back. So Mike 7 Oscar Alpha Golf, many thanks, 7-3s, and I'll go back to you for your final.
2: Seven for golf, M7KBY here, Mick. Just for what it's worth, I'm actually bouncing into GB3KL in Ipswich, which I think is King's Lynn, and direct, just to access the network, because the local one seems to be going bonkers. But there you go. Anyway, calling the finals, and I'm wishing you and the rest all the best, and M7, KBY, Mick here, going clear, 73's over.
3: Many thanks, Mick, from Adam, Mike 7, Oscar Alpha Golf, 73's for now, QRT.

0: Yeah, Mike 7, Kilo Bravo Yankee. This is 2 Echo 0, Bravo Delta Sierra. Do you copy?
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2: If you don't mind coming again, I'm Mike 7 KBY. My name is Mick, Mike India, Charlie Kilo. I'm working from base station in Nottingham. To you, over.

0: that makes the big tomato? Was you shouting me there, Nick, or someone else?
1: KB, I don't know. There's so many M7KBY to Mike 7 Echo Victor Papa. I'm Mick. I'm working at a Nottingham. What's your name and location, maybe? Over.
0: Yeah, Michael Wickfaff, a first person with a Gary Golf Alpha Romeo Yankee mobile. Use handheld radio heading towards Skegness, Lincolnshire in Rugby. Stuck in a traffic jam at some traffic lights. And 30 miles to go. Yes, it's been interesting listening to everyone talking on here in the last half an hour. It's been very interesting. Back to you there, Mike 7 Echo Wickfaff. I've got to get a little radio for you.
1: Victor Papa, M7KBY, Mick. Yeah, it's a bit bonkers. I don't know if there's a problem or whether it's just the weather or whether the problem is with people holding the PTT. I don't know. But as you said, it sounds quite bonkers. And God bless Skegness. I spent many a holiday there, good grief. And I saw an item on the TV, only a couple of days ago, that the publicans and people are sort of complaining that people aren't just staying there as long as they used to, in terms of going home early, you know. So there's no nightlife there anymore. Not that I ever remember any nightlife. That's not necessarily because there wasn't any. It's just that I can't remember it. Back to you. Mike 7, Echo Victor Papa from M7KBY. Mick, over.

at Michael Vick's Papa, yeah. Now, sometimes the streets are dead around about 9:30. Sometimes 10 o'clock, 11 o'clock, the streets are dead. There's not much of a night. But the others, everybody goes home. And in the weekdays, the pubs are early, around about 9:30, 9:45, 10 o'clock. So, yeah, you're right, there's not much of a nightlife anymore. It is a bit quiet, the streets are quiet. The only time they're busy is a Saturday and Sunday. That's about it, really. So, we go out uptown now and again at night. Not as much.

0: drives the scooters, and it's quiet, you know. You're not dodging around so many people. So, yeah, it's been very, very busy on here, people talking to each other, which is nice to hear them, and it's great to talk to them. So, I spoke to you before, Mick, a couple of months ago. I can remember you're in Nottingham there. So, I'll pass it back to you there, Mick, Mike, so Mick, old Vic Papa. Back to you, Mick. Thanks very much.
1: Papa M7KBY. I'm calling me finals, and I'll just hang around listening in just in case I get any other strange conversations coming through. But enjoy the rest of your evening, and wishing you and the rest all the best. Mike 7 Kilo Bravo Yankee, Mick here, going clear, 73s. Take care.
0: Mike 7 Echo Victor Battle 73s. Yeah, the station's shouting any calls. Bring it in there, my friend. Can hear you loud and clear. Mobile, heading towards Cape Preston, Lincolnshire. Mike 7 Echo Victor Battle. Bring it in there, my friend. Can hear you.

Mike 7 Echo Victor Battle Return to Mike 3 there, Steve, today 11:25. Sorry, I didn't recognize your voice, I should have done, but I didn't. So, yeah, nice to talk to you, Steve. Mike 7 Echo Victor Battle. Back to you.

Yeah, Mike, definitely. Oh, big part. No, we live in Skegness, Lincoln. We live there. We live in Skegness about 2 minutes from town centre. I've just drove from Skegness this afternoon all the way to Mansfield in Nottinghamshire to go and pick the grandson up to bring him over for a 2 week holiday. And we picked him up from Mansfield about 7 o'clock, and we're just driving back home to Skegness now, where we live. Mike 7 Echo, Big Papa. Back to you.

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We live there permanently. We live there for over 16 years, permanently, in a bungalow. We used to be falconers with birds of prey. I was up with falcons from the country, so falconers ways. I think after 30 years, we decided to retire and move to the coast, to Skegness. That's why we live there. It was our retirement plan to move there after 30 years of working as falconers. We're going to break back to you there, Steve.

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We live there permanently. That's our hometown where we live. Back to you, Max, and Echo Vic's contract.

have my pelvic flappers is all of my pedestrian of my deaf foot. And it's travel up north quite a lot. 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My pelvic pelvic flapper. But yeah, we live in Skegness, lived there for about 16 years now. Power retirement plan. I'm retired from a job being falconers. And yeah, we like it. It's quiet, it's nice. But if you stand still in the street long enough, won't lift your shoelaces. That's the only problem. Like I said, make a big puffer. Right. We'll just clear it and I'll say 73 Steve, and I'll catch you later. I'll listen out for you then, friend. 73 Steve.

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1: Check for radio check, over. Today you're loud and clear, you're very loud, you're very clear. Mike 7, I can't reach back on mobile. Today you're loud and clear, they have a friend, no problem. You're working great.
0: Mike 7, Echo Victor Papa. Mike 6, Lima, Sierra, Charlie returning. Yeah, thanks very much, mate. I'm static mobile at the moment in Sheffield. I'm a lorry driver, and yeah, I just have a little listen out here from time to time. And I'm just going to be making my way back down to Heathrow Airport. So, yeah, no, thanks very much for the radio check, my friend. You take care, 73. Thanks for the radio check, my friend. You take care, 73.

If you want to just pick up a local repeater down the motorway when you are, there's a couple of good ones. GB3NF is on 2 meters, or GB3NM November Mike on 70s. As it gets a bit further south, if you want to give us a shout, I'll be arcing in. Over.

0: 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Mic 7, Oscar Alpha Golf.
1: Oscar Alpha Golf. This is Mike 6, Lima Sierra Charlie. Yeah, you're making it through into the Hubnet UK.
0: Mike 7, Oscar Alpha Golf, returning to Mike 6, Lima Sierra Charlie. Thank you very much for the reception report. I'm working through Golf Bravo 3 Hotel November, which is Clear Hill. The name is Adam, A-D-A-M. Base station location is Droitwich in Worcestershire, right by the Longwave Towers that were in the news. That's actually where I work. But yeah, thanks for the reception report.
1: I'm using my Android smartphone, and I'm using an application that you can get on the Google Play Store, which is called Zulu 3 DMR, Zulu 3 Delta Mic Radio, and yeah, it's really, really good. So that's what I'm using on my Android smartphone. Back to you.
0: Oh yeah, I've heard of it. I've not used it before though. I have got I've got a unit in the van. I've forgotten the name now. I've got a Baofeng UV5RM which I'm using. I've also got a program on the PC called QSO1 which you can link through onto the net with as well, which I'm going to give a try later on tonight. But currently on the Baofeng mobile. Back to you.
1: Yeah, I saw that that software, yeah, QSO1. Actually, I'm very impressed by this Z3 DMR. I've only been using it for the last couple of days, and it seems to be working very, very well. So, anyway, I won't tie it up here on Hubnet. I'll let someone else jump on. You take care. All the very best. 73.
0: Yeah, all the best to you. Safe journey. 73s for now. Mike 7, Oscar Alpha Golf, QRC.

0: Copper, to Echo Zero, Bravo, Delta, Sierra. Are you still about, Gary?
1: Thanks, Central Victor Papa. I've got Brendan, can I hear you?

0: Yeah, I've got you. You've had two stations there I haven't been able to hear for some reason. But anyway, as long as you're getting home safely, that's the main thing. Yeah, I saw you going out. You were just getting a delivery. We were just going to the nursery at the side here and then off to do what I needed to do. The young one's just going to the nursery at the side. I'm interested in what they're doing with what was the travel lodge up the road from here. And I'm thinking it's going to become something that I think it's going to become, without saying too much. I'll discuss it with you later. 2E0 BDS. It's got some stupid sign up at the moment saying it's a health place, but that's not going to... I worked on that when it was the YMCA, because that's what it used to be. It was a massive place, all down Grosvenor Road as well, all took into account. It was huge. I've been through the rafters and everything in that place. I got stuck on the roof and had to get the fire brigade out to get me. It's the only time I've ever... I'm not scared of it, and I just blocked, completely locked up. I couldn't shift, and I got down eventually up on the roof. I'll tell you that tale when I see ya. I'm not going to say no more on here. 2-0 it is.
1: Mike's Civic Maverick. And you carry on.
0: No, you're right. I'm not. It's not something I'm going to say anymore about over here. The circumstances which found me on the roof in the first place. It was a job, but I'm not going to say no more. Anyway, all right. It's been absolutely balmy. I'm not sure what the hell's going on. I've got no idea. Some stations are heard and showing up on the dashboard, and some aren't. But you're very sporadic, intermittent, I should say. You're in and out. I take it that's because of the digital, of the system, your phone signal. It's bloody awful around here, isn't it? I mean, my phone takes two SIM cards and it swaps between the two of them, which is the strongest signal at any particular time, which keeps me going. But I think you've got the same, or you had. I've upgraded mine to the 26, and it jumps between whichever one's the strongest, so I've got two SIM cards in it, which is handy. One's just purely data, not for phone calls. But anyway, it is what it is. Now we can do about it, as they say. Right, I'm going. I'm going to go get some tea and go and watch a bit of tally, I think. And I'll catch you later. Drive safely on the remainder of your trip, Gary. Regards you, good lady, and hope she gets well soon. 2-0 BDS.
1: They've sold it and it's gone somewhere else. I don't know, but I'll have a look at that board and I'll let you know. Signal is terrible. It's because there's a lot of trees and all that like hanging over the road while you're driving. So that's the only thing I can say. And you go uphill and downhill, you know. The Romans did build the roads flat towards Skegness. You know, there's no hills. Well, there's only one. So the Romans made the road straight. I know why, but I'm not going to tell you. Mike 7, Echo, Victor Papa, thank you, Brendan, if you can hear me.
0: Oh, yeah, I can hear you. No problem. Yeah, I know why. It's all right. I've done my history. I mean, off of Liverpool, for God. The only place in Scotland they couldn't conquer. Scouseland. And a few other places up, Geordie's as well, I think. But many conceded, but I know the history of the roads around here. And the ones that wind all over the place was when the farmers used to come out of of the drinking hole, jump into the back of the wagon, and the horses drag them home, and the trails that go all over the place. That's why they, and another reason they wind all over the place. And some of the roads that we've got are all railway lines as well, which were shut down in the 60s, as you probably were. But I know what you're talking about. Right, I'm going to go. I'll catch you later. My insulin pump is screaming at me because I need to refill it. Bloody Nora. I forgot. Do you know I meant to do that this morning? I forgot. Never mind. I hate doing it at night. Right, I'll catch you later. 20BDS.
1: I've given up today, I think, for the first time in 3 years. So, quite proud of myself. So, yeah, okay then, mate. Back to you there, Brendan. Mike Stepnick, over to Buffer.
0: Yeah, all right, mate. I'll catch you later on. It's the bloody phone. I wouldn't keep upgrading the phone. I'm quite happy with the phones I've got. But they keep shifting the parameters of the insulin pump and the CAM-APX of what it will take and won't take and what it will work on properly and won't work on properly. They say it will, but it doesn't. So that's why I keep on having to jump. I don't particularly want to. But anyway, because it monitors the insulin pump with the app on it. Oh, jeez. My pump went down week before last. I won't go into that over here either. And I thought, jeez, if it doesn't rain, it pours. Well, it wasn't at the time, but it is now. Right, catch you later on. I bet you came through that in the middle of that storm, didn't you? It was a good one. Right, I'll just take one off you, then I'm gone. 7320BDS, gone.
1: Tonight, I'll look on eBay or something like that. We'll try and get one. Send us a message later on, phone call. That'd be nice to talk to you on the phone. It'd be lovely. So, take care, and we'll catch you later there, Brendan. Mike Sepneko, Victor Papa. Catch you later, 73, you and Tracy and your daughter there. Take care, Brendan. Let you go.
0: Seven three, Gary.
1: That's it, Brendan. Catch you later, bye.

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Any station for a quick access test, please? This is G0KL.

0: G0KEL, G0TPT, you're making the trip.
1: G0PTE, sorry, TPT, I think you said. I'm not absolutely certain. My apologies if I've got your call sign wrong. Thank you very much. That's all I needed. Just been doing a bit of work on the antennas and wanted to check everything was okay. Once again, thank you very much. G0KL.
0: No problem at all. The call is Golf Zero Tango Papa Tango ET. You'd be surprised how many times people get it mixed up, but anyway, it's all working, so that's good. 7-3.
1: 7-3's old man, take care. G0KL clear.
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0: Having successfully transmitted on the wrong part of the radio, I'll try again. I missed your call. Something's telling me you've changed your call sign, but you can correct me if that's not the case. And I've forgotten your name, and it's a long time since we worked, so I'm not doing very well, but G0TPT.
1: Is that G0PTP? Mike 9, Lima, India, November, returning. And the name this way is Lindsay, down in Weymouth. And yes, I've changed my call sign earlier this year. I was 2E0 Victor Delta Delta. But it was getting to be a mouthful, so I changed it to Mike 9 LIN, first three letters of my first name. Back to you.
0: Yeah, okay, Lindsay, very good evening to you. As soon as you said Lindsay, yes, of course it is, but it did throw me slightly with the change of the call sign, but, oh yeah, that's, it rolls off the tongue, and with it being the first three letters of your name, that's even better. It's TPT, Tango Papa Tango. Everybody seems to be having a bit of verbal dyslexia this evening, and, you know, myself included. Name's Martin, Mike Alpha Romeo, Tango, India November. Currently on the M6, heading north, just gone past Birmingham, heading up to just south of Stafford. From G0TPT.
1: G0TPT. Apologies for that. Good evening, Martin. Mike 9, LIN returning. And, safe travels there. Yeah, I've not been on Hubnet for a long time, actually. Been busy doing lots of other things in the shack and changing everything around, selling radios, buying new ones, and generally having a right old shake-up in the shack. Been busy with the club as well, so arranging things and doing stuff, camping trips. Been a very busy summer. Did a ham fest a couple of weekends ago, and that was successful. And, busy, as always. Back to you, Martin, G0TPT, Mike 9, LIN.
0: G0TPT. Yep, no problems at all, Lindsay, all copied. And a very nice audio this evening. Well, it sounds like you've been busy, definitely. I've not been on Hubnet for a good while myself, actually, but my very feeble excuse is that my node had slipped underneath the seat in the car, and I've searched high and low for it, and found it today when I was cleaning the car, so plugged it back in. Of course, I'd forgotten various passwords and configurations, but anyway, managed to get it sorted. And we seem to be working okay now, so that's good. I've recently moved, so I've only just got the shack set up. It was quite an extended move, sort of bits and pieces, so it's only recently I've been able to get everything together. So I've put a bit of an end-fed wire up and a bit of a vertical. Although I thought it'd be lovely and quiet here, very noise, low noise level. Oh my goodness. On the I don't want to go on the M6 toll. Anyway, we'll see. I'm in the hands of the sat nav. The noise levels on the vertical antenna I've put up is about S9. On the wire it's about S6, so it's between 6 and 7. So about a 3 S point lowering of the noise. Not ideal. And I've also, there's something in the neighbourhood that's causing a click on 2 metres. It's a rhythmical click, click, click, and I've yet to determine what that is. But we're up and running. So I've had a few contacts of late, and now I'm back on Hubnet. So there's light at the end of the tunnel from G0TPT.
1: G0TPT, Mike 9, LIN. Yeah, the last part of your over there was slightly broken up, but I got the gist of it. Yeah, I wonder what the clicking is. I wonder if you've got any electrical fencing nearby, because that often causes a rhythmical click. My friend of mine had that. Yeah, not a lot you can do about it other than switch it off. But if it's not yours, very difficult. Yeah, I get quite high noise level on a housing estate. Thankfully, I'm on the edge of it, but I've got a school right next to me with a sub-power station about 100 yards away, and they've got a swimming pool with other electrical equipment going on. Don't really stand a chance, but it's a lot better since I've had all my cable changed and, renewed all of that because it was quite old, 7 or 8 years old and starting to deteriorate. So, all brand new cable up and new antennas. And, the only thing is HF's been pretty poor, hasn't it, over the last few months. At times, 40 metres is okay in the evening, but no, I've not spoken to many people on Hubnet at all. I'm going through my gateway at the moment, which is MB7IWD in Weymouth, Dorset. That was the idea of that. I have used it a couple of times while I've been out in town, but don't tend to go down there much. In the summer because of it's full, basically nowhere to park and lots of tourists, which is fine for the business people, but not particularly for locals. But there we are. Anyway, it's good to speak to you, and I wish you a safe journey to wherever you're off to, and nice to speak to you, and I'll say 7-3s and leave Hubnet for somebody else to use there this evening. Anyway, good to hear you, Martin. And back to you, G0TPT, Mike 9, LIN.
2: Called Skegness, nearly all. Many calls out there before I get home. Want to say goodbye or hello. Anyone out there can hear me?
3: Mike 9, Lima, Quebec Alpha, return in.
2: Thank you very much. I didn't get your call sign. Some returning, did Gary?
3: Mike 9, Lima, Quebec, Alpha, Static Mobile, returning. Name is Chris. This site, Charlie Hotel, Romeo, India, Sierra. Currently parked up for the night in Widnes and a home coot.

0: rolling towards, just coming into Skegness Town Centre, returning home from a long journey. Nice to hear you and nice to meet you there, Chris. You've got a good station, I can hear loud and clear and far there, Chris. Back to you there, my friend, before I just get home.
1: Mike 9, Lima, Quebec, Alpha, Static Mobile returning. Yeah, I got a Yaesu FTM 510 in the wagon, you with me? And the antenna is a Moonraker MRQ 750. currently coming through the Skelmersdale GB3 Romeo Papa repeater there to get into Hubnet there. Back to you.

0: Yeah, I'm an Echo Big Puppet radio. I'm using as Itera. I'm static mobile now, set of traffic lights. Heading towards Skegness. I'm in Skegness town now, where I live. I've been on a long journey to pick my grandson up. And I'm just returning home to Skegness. And, well, returning home to a rainy Skegness, let's put it that way. It's not as warm as it has been. Oh, I wish the heat wave would come back and warm everything up again. My tomatoes will go ready quick then, won't they? So, yeah, can hear you loud and clear there, Chris, from Swansea. No problem there, mate. Nice to hear you. Nice to meet you.
1: Mike 9, Lima, Quebec, Alpha, returning. Yeah, no problem. I'm parked up in Widnes tonight on the home QTH in Swansea. I've been making my way back to South Wales tomorrow morning once my tackle is reset there. Been an absolute pleasure to work you there, and I hope you have a good rest of the evening there, sir. From Mike 9, Lima, Quebec, Alpha, Static Mobile.
0: Mike 7 Echo Victor Papa, have a safe journey tomorrow there, Chris. It's been a real nice pleasure talking to you there, my friend. I will listen out for you again there. In another 3 minutes, we'll be pulling up outside his own QTH. So, yeah, you have a nice, lovely evening, you wagon. Take care. Have a safe journey. 73's there, Chris. Bye-bye. We're clear. Thanks for the chin wag. Bye-bye.
1: Yeah, 73's there, sir. And as I said earlier, have a nice evening. Mike 9, Lima, Quebec Alpha, going back to monitoring Hubnet.
2: G0, TPT, I wonder if you're still there, Martin. This is Mike 9, Lima, India, November.
3: Hi, most certainly. I'm Lindsay, G0TPT.
2: Yeah, I'm not sure if you got my last over. but anyway, just wanted to say 73's and nice to talk to you. And hope you have a safe journey to wherever you're going there. G0TPT, Mike 9, LIN.
3: Yeah, cheers, Lindsay. I did get yours, and I was responding, and then when I released the PTT, the other station was on, so I think I may have dropped out temporarily, but I did get yours. So a belated 73 from me. Thanks for the chat. I'm literally about 5 minutes from home now, so that's grand, and I shall go in and recharge the handheld, ready for more operation tomorrow. Thanks for the chat. Have a good weekend. 73 from G0TPT.
2: Mike 9, LIN returning. Yep, take care, Martin. Have a good weekend. And, yep, charge that radio up and get it used. Okay, take care, 73. Bye-bye for now. Mike 9, LIN, standing by.

0: 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The Mike 7 station. This is Mike 9, Lima, India, November.
1: Mike 7, Oscar Alpha Golf returning. Good evening to you. Mike 7, Oscar Alpha Golf is the call sign. Name is Adam Alpha Delta Alpha Mike. Located Droitwich in Worcestershire, West Midlands. Back to you.
0: Good evening, Adam. My name's Lindsay, Lima, India, November, Delta Sierra Alpha Yankee. And I'm located in Weymouth in Dorset, right on the south coast there. My call sign is Mike 9, Lima, India, November. And good evening to you. Back to you.
1: Evening, Lindsay. Thanks for getting back to me. It's my first time taking part in the Hubnet sort of evening. I'm working through the repeater to me, which is GB3 Hotel November. Fairly new licensee. I've had it for about 2 months now, so just learning the ropes. And I realised that the Hubnet was going on, so I thought, oh, I'll jump in and see what it's all about. So it's quite fun. And again, thanks for getting back to us. Mike 7, Oscar Alpha Golf, back to you. Mike 9, LIN.

0: Mike 7, Oscar Alpha Golf. Mike 9, Lima India November. Yeah, it's all good fun on Hubnet. One of the many systems you can use. And yeah, I'm operating through my gateway at home. I've got an antenna, just a flowerpot antenna in the loft that I made. And I'm just using a little 5-watt Kuangshang in my shack here this evening. Whilst I've just come off a club Zoom chat, and I'm busy, well, not busy, doing a bit of ST8 with my 7300 Mark II there. Yeah, I thought I haven't been on Hubnet for a little while, so I thought I'd come on and see who was about. I haven't been on for some months, to be honest, so there's quite a few new people on, which is nice. Nice to hear. And today, it's been sort of hot and cold, hasn't it? Bit of rain down here anyway, and but mostly dry and windy during the day. I don't know what the weather's been like where you are, a bit further up there. Back to you, Adam. Mike 70AG, Mike 9LIN.
1: Mike 7, Oscar Alpha Golf returning. Yeah, it's been a bit of a weird one. In the day job, I'm a broadcast engineer, so I look after the TV and radio transmitter network in the country. And I was up the beautiful area of Warwickshire today. I went up there, and it was too hot to be wearing a coat or a jumper. And on the way back, the heavens opened. It was one of those moments where I thought, do you know what, I've forgotten what rain feels like, so I had to open the window and just remind myself what rain was like, because it's just been incessant with the heat up here recently. I mean, we've had quite a few we've had quite a few of those wildfires in my area, particularly not too far from where I'm based. You might have seen in the news the large one at Stourbridge, which people have lost their homes and other things, which is quite frightening, really. But thankfully, nothing too close to home, but still quite worrying. Although a 20-minute rainstorm's not going to do much good, unfortunately, really, is it? Mike 7, Oscar Alpha Golf, returning to Mike 9 at LIN. Sorry, I'll remember your call sign at some point. M9 LIN, back to you.
0: Mike 9 LIN returning. No problem. I'm sat at a desk with a pen and paper, so it's the only way I can remember things. Not much good when I'm out walking about, remembering people's call signs unless I know them. So, yeah, no problem. It was very nasty hearing about that, actually, at Stourbridge. You just never know. I mean, I used to live next to a heathland, and it was quite often it caught fire due to some people deciding it would be funny to set it on fire and watch everything happen. It was very scary for me one night at 9 p.m. At the end of the summer, and the whole of the back of my garage and all my back fencing went up, and I lived in a bungalow at the time. And it was very scary because my bedroom was at the back, and had my two little dogs, and I had a double garage. There was lots of gas canisters and my trike and everything in there, my motor trike, motorbike. So I had a lot to get out of there before the fire service arrived, and I had to make safe my dogs and my car and my everything. So it's very scary. And I wouldn't want to be on the end of that again at all. So to lose your home must be absolutely devastating. So I do feel for them. We've had a few fires down here, heath fires, but nothing as devastating as that. So I don't wish that on anyone. Back to you, Adam. Mike 7OAG. Mike 9 LIN.
1: Yeah, it's frightening. Mike 7, Oscar Alpha Golf returning to 9, Lima, India, November. I remembered that time. Yeah, it's it was quite frightening. And I mean, even though I'm around, 15 odd, 20 miles away from there, you know, we could still see the smoke. It was quite worrying. And I had to drive past, in that sort of area, to one of the broadcast sites I look after a couple of days ago. And it's awful, absolutely awful, real tragedy. But it sounds like you had a lucky escape with that fire. But, although I think if somebody set fire to my fence in the garden, it would probably do me a favour, because it's absolutely rotten and it needs replacing. But it's one of those jobs that'll keep getting put off, unfortunately. So such is life, I suppose. Right, I'm going to have to bid you 7-3s for now. I've just been told that my rather late dinner's ready. So thank you very much for getting back to me. This is Mike 7, Oscar Alpha Golf. I'll go back to you for your final, returning to 9 Lima, India, November.
0: Mike 9, Lima, India, November, returning to Mike 7, Oscar Alpha Golf. Yep, nice to meet you, Adam, and enjoy your dinner. And, I'll say best 7-3s and catch you again sometime. Mike 7, Oscar Alpha Golf, Mike 9, Lima, India, November. Back to standby.
1: Many thanks. Mike 7, Oscar Alpha Golf, QRT.

0: Mike 7 Bravo Juliet Delta, just testing this Z3 DMR. Will you give me a radio report?
1: Mike 9 Lima Quebec Alpha, yeah, no problem there on the radio. You're getting into the system fine there. From Mike 9 Lima Quebec Alpha.
0: Nine Lima Quebec Alpha, Mike 7 Bravo Juliet Delta. Okay, cheers for that one. I've just installed it on the mobile there, and I just wondered what it sounds like. Have a good evening, sir. Thanks very much.
1: You are very welcome, sir. No problem at all. 73, sir. Enjoy the rest of your evening. From Mike 9 Lima Quebec Alpha.
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0: M9 LQA returning. Didn't quite catch your call sign there, Breaker. Don't go again.
1: Season Mate 3, Victor Delta Hotel. Yourself?
0: Mike 3, Victor Delta Hotel. This is Mike 9, Lima, Quebec Alpha, returning. The name is Chris this side, Charlie Hotel, Romeo, India, Sierra. Currently static mobile in Widnes and a home QDH of Swansea, South Wales. Back to you.
1: It's absolutely brilliant. I've just been messing about for the last 2 hours trying to get this terminal to work on this iCall radio, so I must have actually got it working properly, so that's good, and it's nice to meet you there. And you've got David this side. I'm in Selby, about 40 miles away from the city of York, for Mike 3, Victor Delta Hotel.
2: M8 MTP break.
0: Yeah, break station acknowledged there, no problem. And yeah, all received then on your last over. I said you're working really well there. Whatever you've done in the last 2 hours has worked there. From Mike 9, Lima, Quebec Alpha. Go ahead, break station.
2: 8, Mike, Quebec Papa. Chris, I think I've already talked to you, but that was while I was still on a foundation license. I was M7 NTI, but I'm now Mike 8, Mike Quebec Papa. I passed my intermediate license. Back to you. Over.
0: I think I can remember. Was it about a month ago, wasn't it, I think? I was on M56 heading towards the south side of Mike. Yeah, I can remember it. Yeah, it was about a month ago. Congratulations on passing the intermediate there. Absolutely chuffed the bits for you. Yeah, well done. Awesome. From Mike 9, Lima, Quebec Alpha.
2: Mike 8, Mike, Quebec Papa. Thank you very much, Chris. For the other station on here, I'm Alex. Back to you. I can't remember your call sign. I think it was M3 something. Back to you, over.
1: Good evening, Alex. Yeah, you've got David this side, and the call sign is Mike 3, Victor Delta Hotel.

0: I'll leave you two to it, because I've been trying to set this access by that. I've nearly ripped my hair out, because it won't transmit out. I kept getting a red cross. And I've finally, I don't know how I figured it out, but I've managed to get it working. So I'm going to go jump in the bath now, because I'm up at 3:30 for work. So I'll bid you both good night, and thank you for coming back to the call there. So thank you both, and I'll leave it with you. From night 3, Victor Delta Hotel.
1: Mike 3, Victor Delta Hotel, from Mike 9, Lima, Quebec, Alpha. Yeah, 73's there, sir. Very nice to work you for the first time, and I hope you have a good rest of your evening there. Yeah, it went a little bit scratchy towards the end of your last over there, but you were still audible there, still audible.

0: Are you still there, Alex, from Mike 9, Lima, Quebec, Alpha?
1: Yeah, I'm still here, Chris. Sorry, I thought the other station, the Mike 3, Victor Delta Hotel, was going to give a final. 73 to you. I hope you have a nice rest of your evening, Victor Delta Hotel. Yeah, thank you very much for talking to me. Back to you, Chris.
0: Mike 9, Lima, Quebec, Alpha, returning. Yeah, I've just got a bit of pen and a bit of paper. Do you want to, on your next over there, Alex, go ahead with your call sign again so I can jot it down? Your new call sign? Mate, absolutely buzzing for you, man. Mate, absolutely buzzing. It's a good feeling. I know you hadn't been licensed that long with your foundation either, had you? How did you find the intermediate exam there, Alex? Back to you.
1: Thank you very much. The call sign is Mike 8, Mike Quebec Papa. I'm still getting used to it. I haven't had time to get back on air recently. So this is the first time actually using it. I'm still very new to the hobby, and I didn't find my exam too bad, but I'm used to a lot of exams at this point in time, and a lot of them are like pretty brutal exams, some of them. So no, I didn't mind it. I scored something like 43 out of 46. Yeah, it was a good feeling to actually know I'd passed at the end of it. Mike 8, Mike Quebec Papa. Do you want to leave just a break in case that Mike 3, Victor Delta Hotel wanted to give a final over?

0: Mike 8, Mike Quebec Papa, from Mike 9, Lima Quebec Alpha. Are you still on that little handheld, or have you upgraded to a radio there? Your audio is absolutely fantastic, really crystal crisp, really clear, really, really, really good. You would swear that you're sat in the side of the lorry with me, Alex, from Mike 9, Lima, Quebec Alpha.
1: Mike 8, MQP. No, I'm still on my little handheld. I don't quite have the funds or time to be setting up a proper radio. I am still looking at making an antenna that sits on my roof, which will save me a bit of hassle trying to talk to people. But thank you very much for the signal report. You're coming through nice and clear and loud to me too. My school has managed to find some pot of money somewhere to get some nice radios out, so you might hear me on something else at some point in the nearest future. Mike 8, Mike Quebec Papa, back to you.
0: M8, MQP, from M9, LQA. After a slight pause to see if anyone else wanted to jump in. Yeah, good news, yeah. I said, yeah, it must have been about a month ago we spoke, and Alex, because I think it was my first week of using the radio that I purchased. And yeah, that's about a month old now, that is. I do the VHF, UHF through the week while I'm in the lorry there. And then my weekend is dedicated to HF. I'm also looking forward to getting home tomorrow because I didn't manage to make it home last week, so I've been away for 2 weeks at the moment. It'd be nice to see the station manager and the not so little kids there now. Get to play a bit of HF over the weekend. Not too much. So I should be home back in Swansea by about 9, maybe 10 o'clock in the morning. So I'll do a bit of HF through the day yet tomorrow. I got one of my mates in work here. He's getting married on Saturday morning. So we got a wedding on Saturday. And then I'm back in the lorry on Sunday. Glutton for punishment, I think, there, Alex. And, I'll be coming back up to Widnes, so I will be around and about on the Hubnet on Sunday afternoon, Sunday night there, monitoring and making contacts when and as I can. So, yeah. Oh, absolutely. I am buzzing for you, mate. Honest to God, really. I said, you've done the same as what I've done. I've only been licensed 6 months since the middle of February, I was telling you last time. And then when I'd done the foundation, I just got straight into the intermediate straight away while everything was all fresh there. A lot of people do it different, but I found that way worked there for me. So I said, I'm in a couple of months, so I might see this year out now. And then start the next year, then I might start looking to get my full call sign there, Alex. M8 MQP from M9 LQA.
1: M8 MQP to M9 LQA. I would look at getting a full license, but I don't really have the time now, and from what I understand, it's a bit of a step up. I would love to go and do it, and it sounds like a lot of fun learning how to do it. I think the intermediate also helped me understand some of the concepts that were taught at foundation, but like simplified as anything. I like things that are explained a bit better. I hope you have fun at your thing. Well, the other thing I thought to say was I couldn't imagine trying to put HF equipment in a lorry. Maybe that would certainly be an interesting one. Don't know if a mag loop or something would fit in there, but yeah. M9 MQP, back to you, Chris.
0: M9 LQA returning after a slight pause. excuse me. I got a bit of an advantage being as high up as I could. I could probably get away with tying a long wire when I'm parked up. The vehicle is 16 metres long, so I'm sure I could probably find a wire. That's the length. excuse me. I don't know what. Probably find a wire. That's the length. excuse me. I don't know what.

0: got a bit of a frog in my throat or something. Yeah, I could look into probably getting a wire to work some of the bands there, which would be easy enough to put up once I'm parked up. I don't think I'd like to go down the route of a vertical, because verticals on your mag mount, isn't it? You get resonant for a band there. So if I wanted to chop and change bands, you're up and down then changing the antenna. It's either that or invest in a Yaesu ATAS, which is a lot of money there. And then again, it's investing in another radio. It's a very expensive, well, it can be a very expensive hobby there, Alex. M8 MQP from M9 LQA.
1: M8 MQP. Yeah. You can get radios that'll do VHF for quite cheaply, like £50 or so, which is what mine was. But you can get like really expensive, I think, like upwards of £3,000 on some HF kits and things. And that's just the transceiver bit of it. That doesn't include like power supplies or out. Yeah. And more radios and stuff gets expensive, doesn't it? M9 MQP, back to you.
0: M8 MQP, M9 LQA returning there. Yeah, I've just had a little bit of a clear out of some radios that I wasn't using. Well, that's what I used then to fund my radio that I'm using now. It's pointless holding on to stuff if you're not using it. I'd rather see somebody else using it and putting it to good use rather than being an ornament. I think if I was to go down the road of HF in the vehicle, I'm a bit of a Yaesu man, so... it's expensive, and then I'd have the wife and the XYL, she'd be shouting at me because I'm spending more money on radio gear. So I can't wait to get home this weekend, to be fair. I've just purchased a little MMVDM hotspot, so I'll be bringing that with me next week, and one of the local stations down with us. He's kindly donated me a DMR handset. So that's another route to explore there then. I'll tether the hotspot to the phone, and then I've got the world of digital at my feet. I do like the digital modes. I like the data modes as well. I'll probably spend as much time as I can on the weekend doing the FT8. I absolutely, for some strange reason, I love the FT8 on the weekend. I speak to people all through the week, so when I get home, in, I like the low power, weak signal side of it. So I only run on about 30 to 40 watts, no more than 40 watts. And I've worked the world with 40 watts. You could probably work the world with a lot less than that as well. M8 MQP from M9 LQA.
1: 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Good luck if you do look at your full license and anything like that. I hope you get home safe as well. Yeah. Oh, I'm trying to remember what to say now. Oh, what sort of, like, countries have you been getting to? Because I think, I remember seeing something about somebody getting to Australia on, like, 5 watts or something daft like that from the UK. It'd be interesting to hear what sort of countries you managed to get contacts in. M8, MQP, back to M9... M9LQA.

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1: M8 MQP from M9 LQA. I've worked all over. I've done Australia, New Zealand. I'm still waiting for a lot of the little islands around in between, like Southern America and Australia. Africa seems to be a bit of a nightmare to work as well. I haven't done a lot into Africa, but Europe, flat out the States. I think since I've been... Let me load my QRZ page up. Since the middle of May is when I got licensed for my intermediate. I had to start a new QRZ page. Let me just get this loaded up, yeah. QRZ. So since the middle of May, so what are we now? Middle of August, end of August. 6,000 contacts. And 4,200 of those have been confirmed in 109 different countries. I was using a vertical, but I've since changed to a multi-band NFED half-wave wire there. And I'm picking up so much more with the wire than I was on the multi-band vertical there. It's absolutely astronomical. It's great. I do love it. And it shows you the distances and the countries. And, yeah, it's really good there. Yeah, when you do get yourself set up with a little bit of HF gear there, I would recommend FD8 to anybody. A lot of people don't like it. They think it's cheating, but it's not cheating. Your radio and your antennas are still doing the work. It's just your laptop is doing the call, is putting, telling your radio to do the call, like. But as I said, it's still all through the radio and the antenna there, Alex. M8 MQP from M9 LQA.

0: 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I've just had to go looking up on QRZ. I don't have an account yet. I probably should get an account. But, couldn't see you. Your call sign is M9 Lima Quebec Alpha. But 3,000 contacts, 6,000 contacts on it, and 4,000 confirmed. That is a mental number of people you've talked to. Yeah, I'll have to see what I can do when I get on HF equipment. Might even hear you at some point if I get any HF equipment. My little radio will listen to HF, so I've got a mag loop that somebody from around here who I know wasn't using anymore, so I've borrowed. But just to check, your call sign was M9 Lima Quebec Alpha. Back to you, Chris.
1: 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Yeah, if you are looking me up on QRZ, obviously because I'm from Wales, I'm an MW9 LQA on QRZ. So when I travel across the bridge into the English side, I gotta drop my W. Or if I was up in Scotland, I would be MM. So yeah, when I'm in England, I'm just M9 LQA. But yeah, my QRZ page then is MW9 LQA. Yeah, Alex, back to you.
0: M9, M8, MQA. Yeah, I found you on QRZ now. Thank you very much for contacting me today. I'll have to go now. Best 73s to you. Over.
1: M9, LQA, returning with a final. Yeah, it's always a pleasure to work at Alex. And no doubt we'll have many more QSOs in the near future there.

And as I said, I'm back up. We do have a Hubnet repeater down in Swansea with us. So I'll have to monitor a bit more the Hubnet side of it down when I'm back home. But I will be back up this neck of the woods, witness Manchester and Liverpool all next week. So, yeah, if you're around and about, I'm always monitoring the Hubnet there, Alex. Yeah, put a shout out, man. Always good to have a chat with you, mate. Best 73s, mate, and have a fantastic weekend, and catch you further down the log, as they say. M8MQP from M9LQA. Have a nice evening, Alex.

0: 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Over.
1: Mike 9, Lima, Quebec, Alpha, returning. Yeah, you're making it into the system, mate. No problems at all.

0: I'm sorry, I didn't get your call fine. 2E0 BTX, but you're getting into the repeat fine, mate. 2E0 BTX.
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1: Interviewing, over.
0: Good evening, you've got M6 November Quebec Mike Paul in Kingston in Birmingham. What's your location?
1: It's Heathrow Cambridge, over.
0: Yes, I've got you in Cambridge, so there, no problem at all. Okay, thanks for that, make sure I'm glad it's working. Thank you.
1: Seventy-three.